0: 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Feeling the good feels tonight. I'm Tony the Reno. Let's feel them for Bob and Marissa, who are listening with us. They wanted a little something from REO Speedwagon. Had dinner on the patio tonight, enjoying a perfect spring evening with the radio on. I love it. I can see it now. Don't worry about cleaning up the dishes from dinner yet, because we got to get REO on for you in just a couple minutes. REO Speedwagon's all theirs, and whatever you'd like to add, we're at 877-909-1989, and we are ready to serve it up and make this the perfect spring night. It's going to sound so good, huh? Reach out. We'll get your throwback on coming up.
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8: Tonight, clouding up with a chance of showers and a low of 16. Tomorrow, mostly cloudy with a chance of showers and a high of 28. Wednesday, sunny periods mixed with clouds and a high of 18. And Thursday, sunny with a high of 16. Currently, it's 19.

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I'm Tony Lorino. This is going to be a good week because starting on Thursday, you're in Lionel Richie and Earth, Wind & Fire, the Sing a Song All Night Long tour with those two teamed up. It's like a party. In your seats, in the aisles, the whole concert, the whole evening long. We want you to be a part of it and win your tickets on us. Come on back Thursday night right at the beginning of the show and let's get you

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Yeah, we love to say wow with some of the songs you just haven't heard in a long, long time. And we'll have all of them with your requests every night starting at 7. 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

0: of the 80s and more. I'm Tony Lorino. Almost time for our throwback timeline. Early 80s tonight, and a great female rocker with one of her biggest hits. You know the year? You can win some cash in about 6 minutes.
1: A

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1: 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Let's do it. In the year, we're talking about the late Ted Turner. Just lost him this last week or two. Yeah, launches CNN and world news changes for good. 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
7: Tonight, clouding up with a chance of showers and a low of 16. Tomorrow, mostly cloudy with a chance of showers and a high of 28. Wednesday, sunny periods mixed with clouds and a high of 18. And Thursday, sunny with a high of 16. Currently, it's 19.
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1: What year was it Ted Turner launches CNN on cable and changes world news? Pac-Man, released in huge the arcades, and this one becomes one of Pat Benatar's signature songs. If you guessed 1980, congrats, you got it.

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Have you seen the meme about this song? The guy that is hanging out the side of his best friend's ride to save on gas money. Very smart this time of year. I think he's right.

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I'm Tony the Reno. You deserve a great summer, and one of those summer memories you will never forget. That's what's going to happen when you win your tickets to the Sing a Song All Night Long tour. Lionel Richie and Earth, Wind, and Fire together. One ginormous party you're going to be dancing through the aisles with. Yeah, it's coming up in just a matter of weeks. And starting Thursday night, you can win your tickets right here. Come on back Thursday night and win for Earth, Wind, and Fire and Lionel.

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1: They explained to her what Pour Some Sugar on Me actually meant, and she actually loved it even more.
0: Yeah, Mom, it's sugar. It's out of the pantry. That's what we're talking about, right? 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
1: Yeah.
0: Right.
1: 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It's one or two in your coffee, Mom. Yeah.
0: Yep. See, Mom gets it. Mom loves it. Mom wants to rock. You want to rock, too? We'll get to Def Leppard in just a moment or two. And we won't even sugarcoat it with our mom. Pour Some Sugar and more in moments.
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6: Tonight, increasing cloudiness with a 40% chance of showers and a low of 16. Tomorrow, mainly cloudy with a 40% chance of showers and a high of 28. Wednesday, a mix of sun and cloud with a 30% chance of showers and a high of 18. And Thursday, sunny with a high of 16. Currently, it's 16.
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I'm Tony Marino. It's starting Thursday night. Oh, this is going to be a great week. Kick off the holiday weekend and win tickets to Earth, Wind & Fire and Lionel Richie. That sounds like a plan to us. The sing-a-song all-night-long tour that's stepping off in a couple weeks. Why don't you listen up Thursday night? Let's get you in first, right at the beginning of the show.

0: iconic acts. Iconic acts. One amazing night. Amazing night. And you're there for it all. Keep listening and you could win tickets to the Sing a Song All Night Long 2026 tour. Starring Earth, Wind & Fire. And Lionel Richie. 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

0: 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I'm Tony Garino. 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Find out who. 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
5: Plan accordingly. Tonight, increasing cloudiness with a chance of showers and a low of 16. Tomorrow, mainly cloudy with a chance of showers and a high of 28. Wednesday, a mix of sun and cloud with a high of 18. And Thursday, sunny with a high of 16. Currently, it's 16.

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Class of 1984, your late night class reunion is on. I'm Tony the Reno. Yeah, this woman on the show, the big time pop singer in England. Think of it as a pre-American Idol or pre-Star Search sort of show. Made her name on that show and made her name onto the Billboard charts with songs like this for the class of 84.

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Rocking with songs like that, dancing with songs like this. It's a great year of music. Class of 1984. Late night class reunion is on. And a great year for a man who literally ran the gamut with different bands, some of his own solo releases. Three different groups in the 80s he hit with. What are we talking about? Refresh your memory.

0: iconic acts. Iconic acts. One amazing night. Amazing night. And you're there for it all. Keep listening and you could win tickets to the Sing a Song All Night Long 2026 tour. 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That's Thursday night. 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

Houston's 102.7 Wow FM. I'm Tony Lorino, class of 84. It's all you. Earlier in the decade, he's with the Babies. Later in the decade, he's with Bad English. Class of 84, he's doing it solo. Who couldn't he work with, huh? Mr. Flexible. John Waite on the Late Night Class Reunion.

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2: Plan accordingly.
3: Tonight, clear early, then partly cloudy with a chance of showers late and a low of 13. Tuesday, a mix of sun and cloud with a chance of showers in the morning and a high of 24. Wednesday, cloudy with a chance of showers and a high of 17. Currently, it's 14.

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7: Plan accordingly.
8: Tonight, cloudy with a 60% chance of showers and a low of 16. Wednesday, a mix of sun and cloud with a high of 18. Thursday, sunny with a high of 16. Currently, it's 14.
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0: Plan accordingly.
5: Tonight, cloudy with a 60% chance of showers and a low of 16. Wednesday, a mix of sun and clouds with a high of 18. Thursday, sunny and a high of 16. Currently, it's 15.

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1: 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Mild, warm, comforting.
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5: Tonight, cloudy with a 60% chance of showers and a low of 16. Risk of a thunderstorm as well. Wednesday, a mix of sun and cloud with a high of 18. Thursday, sunny with a high of 16. Currently at 16.

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6: Tonight, cloudy with a good chance of showers and a low of 16. Wednesday, a mix of sun and clouds with a high of 18. Thursday, sunny and a high of 16. Currently, it's 14.
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2: Plan accordingly.
3: Tonight, cloudy with a 60% chance of showers and a low of 16. Wednesday, a mix of sun and clouds with a high of 18. Thursday, sunny with a high of 16. Currently, it's 12.
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0: 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Here's what you need to know.
1: I'm Lorena Dixon, keeping you in the loop this morning. Overnight parking closures are coming to several Kingston garages over the next few weeks. The city says maintenance work will temporarily shut down the Hanson, Chown, and Robert Bruce Memorial parking garages at various times through early June. Some closures will affect entire garages, while others will impact specific levels only. Road paving on Brock Street will also force a temporary closure at the Hanson Garage today. Drivers heading downtown are encouraged to check schedules ahead of time and plan for alternate parking. Find specific details about the closures on our website. Police in Kingston are asking for help identifying the driver of a black SUV connected to an assault investigation. Officers say two people were injured during an incident in the 3000 block of Princess Street around 7:20 Thursday morning. Investigators are now asking for witnesses from nearby businesses and drivers with dash cam footage to come forward. Anyone with information is asked to contact Kingston Police. The Frontenac Arch Biosphere is saying no to Alto High Speed Rail. Executive Director David Schiffke says several species depend on this region to live and would be greatly impacted if the rail lines are built.
2: Moose moving between the Adirondacks and the Canadian Shield, but also the different species that we have that are special, have special habitats in Frontenac Arch, like the gray rat snake, like the Blanding's turtle, the cerulean warbler.
1: In sports in the NHL, the Montreal Canadiens are one step closer to the Stanley Cup. They beat Buffalo 3-2 in overtime last night, so they win that series 4-3, and now will take on the Carolina Hurricanes in the Eastern Conference Final. The Western Conference Final sees Colorado against Vegas. In the PWHL, Ottawa beat Montreal 2-1. Montreal leads the series 2-1. In baseball action, the Yankees beat the Jays 7-6. And in the NBA, San Antonio beat Oklahoma City 122-115 in overtime. The next time you're scrolling through your phone, visit kingstondaily.ca and see what Kingston is talking about. 401 Traffic and Weather together next.
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8: Well, good morning. Happy Tuesday. Welcome to a short week. Taking a first look at your drive, I just did a first run through the traffic cameras on the 401 between Belleville and Brockville. Very lightly traveled at this hour. Not seeing any live lane issues or slowdowns either eastbound or westbound. Your forecast for today, we got cloud cover, chance of showers. Winds are going to pick up this morning with the high reaching 28. That's going to feel like 31 with the Humidex. Good chance of showers and a thunderstorm this evening. 13. Winds will diminish overnight. Low drops down to 16. Tomorrow we could see a shower early in the morning, then clearing with the high reaching 18. Looking for more transparency from your mechanic? 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
2: Here we go on a Tuesday. We are Joey and Lauren. However you're making time for us today, we really do appreciate it. Thank you so much, Lauren.
3: Good
2: it is Tuesday.
3: Morning.
2: Good morning. How we doing?
3: Very good. I feel like today just has a vibe. I feel like it's going to be a good day. I'm trying to have PMA, positive mental attitude, PMO.
2: Yeah.
3: What is it?
2: Yeah,
3: is
2: PMA. PMA. No, it's called PMA.
3: Also, today is Devil's Food Cake Day, and I just want everyone to know that when I was growing up, I did not eat Devil's Food Cake because I actually thought it was like something to do with the devil, and so it like scared me.
2: It's a safe bet.
3: But now I know it's just absolutely delicious chocolate cake.
2: So you've never even had molten lava cake because you don't want to mess with volcanic lava.
3: I ain't going to hell.
2: See, it's funny because I'm not a big chocolate fan. Chocolate has to be presented to me for me to eat it. Anything chocolate flavored. Like, it's not something I go out and find. But if
3: I
2: someone
3: see.
2: Is like, hey, I have a brownie, I will be like, okay.
3: But where's
2: I will
3: the
2: eat
3: ice cream?
2: That brownie.
3: We just talked about this. I gotta have ice cream with a brownie.
2: I go get some devil food, you little Satan. All right, we got trending stories up next.
3: Okay, Joey, I think I know what caused your hair loss. Okay,
2: no,
3: I mean, no shame, but there is something that I just read that you need to know, and it's next on Joey and Lauren.
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1: It's Joey and Lauren, and let's get your trending stories. Lauren, what's trending?
2: I cannot keep up. This new update, you've probably heard by now. Maybe you've seen it. Maybe you have no idea what I'm talking about, but it's been a few days. It is Instants from Instagram.
1: Oh, I heard about it. It's like Snapchat.
2: It's like Snapchat, but I'm so confused by it. First of all, many reasons why I don't have Snapchat. One of them is because I can't freaking figure it out. Okay? One of the reasons.
1: I would also say you're an elder millennial. I don't know if it's like should be top of your priority list.
2: No, you're right. But Instants is a new feature on Instagram where basically you can send direct, unedited, unfiltered, real-time photos to your friends.
1: Yeah.
2: Intentionally. It's not like posted for everyone to see. It's just to them. I believe it disappears and you can't screenshot it.
1: You can see it once. You can't screenshot it. And it's only for your followers.
2: So I keep seeing this little like instant bubble. Does that mean somebody's sending me an instant?
1: No.
2: What does that mean?
1: You post it. I don't think it's as much you message them. I think you post them, but it's only for your followers. People that follow you.
2: Yeah, wouldn't that be anything you post?
1: Well, no, because a lot of things, you can only view it once and it disappears.
2: I don't know. I'm very confused by it, but it's their way of, I guess, competing with Snapchat?
1: I guess.
2: Instance?
1: Yeah.
2: Maybe I'll learn more as we go.
1: I didn't know people were still doing Snapchat. Doesn't your mom have Snapchat?
2: I don't know. Maybe.
1: Well, what was the thing that was for a while?
2: Streaks. People were obsessed with streaks.
1: Yeah, there's streaks, but there was another app. Oh, Be Real.
2: Be Real. I did like Be Real. I used it for a little bit, and then I got tired of it because I didn't really know what I was doing.
1: Honestly, now you're not real anymore.
2: I can keep up with two things, and that is Instagram and Facebook. And maybe I'm a dinosaur for using Facebook, but I like Facebook.
1: Every time I get on Facebook, I'm like, why am I here?
2: Except our show page, I love interacting with people on our show page. My personal Facebook, I never post anything anymore. I don't have anything.
1: If you tag me, it's on my page. But there you go.
2: Maybe you don't even know what's on there. Are you excited about this, or is this the worst news you have ever heard? Grown Ups 3 is officially in the works.
1: Yeah, bring it on, Adam Sandler. Pile it on. Happy Gilmore 2, Grown Ups 3, just pile it on.
2: Grown Ups 3 and all of his friends are returning. You have Kevin James.
1: Chris Rock is in there.
2: Rob Schneider, I believe. David Spade. David Spade's in there, David too. Spade.
1: You know who I always get confused? David Spade and Andy Dick. They remind me a lot of each other.
2: Really?
1: Yeah.
2: Huh. You know, I like David Spade back in the Tommy Boy days.
1: You don't like him as much now?
2: I've seen him at stand-up, you know, a couple times not unintentionally. He was opening for somebody else.
1: Like, I didn't want to see you, but here you are.
2: He's okay. Joe Dirt. Remember the Joe Dirt days?
1: Listen, Grown Ups 3 is a great movie if it's like a Thursday night, you've watched everything else, and it's just on Netflix, and you watch it for 25 minutes, and you decide in that moment, do I keep watching it, or do I turn it off and never see it again?
2: And you go into it knowing, this is going to be hot garbage, but I'm going to laugh, and I'm going to enjoy it, and it's going to help me pass the time while I snack on my popcorn. I saw somebody post this the other day, and I can't stop thinking about it. At some point, we stopped saying, oh, that's Photoshop, right? So you'd see a photo. Oh, that's Photoshop. They Photoshopped that. Yeah. That's Photoshop. Rest in peace to Photoshop, because now everybody says...
1: That's AI.
2: Nobody will ever say that's Photoshop again.
1: That's AI.
2: Isn't that kind of crazy to think about? Now everything you question and you look, that's AI.
1: And then it'll be flip-flopped in a few years. We'll be like, oh, that's a real photo. Nice! I just saw a real person on the internet.
2: You made an effort to post something original.
1: Look at that, you guys. I saw a video of a real person. What? But phones are just for watching AI.
2: I'll tell you what. I can tell when businesses keep doing it for now. But businesses, I see when you're posting a ChatGPT graphic or banner or ad.
1: You just wait. Wait a week.
2: Really?
1: It's changed.
2: It can get better and better.
1: There's some things I've seen that I'm like, I don't know. I guarantee you, 6 months from now, you will look at something and you will have no clue. It's getting better.
2: I think I know what happened to your hair loss. Now, this is no shade. I love you just the same. I think you look great bald. Bald is beautiful. I have no problem with it.
1: Good. Now, don't soften the blow here.
2: I don't want it to come off like... Okay, so I just saw a news article saying that energy drinks, sodas, and sweet beverages can increase hair loss and anxiety in men.
1: All right, the anxiety for sure.
2: Yeah. I mean, I didn't get your heart rate going.
1: The more caffeine I drink, I'm definitely not chilled out. I'm very anxiety.
2: They said there is links to possible hair loss with all that. And I'm like, well, maybe it's all those white monsters back in the day.
1: Yeah, but I used to drink a lot more energy drinks back in the day. But I wasn't.
2: That's what I'm saying.
1: I wasn't a 2-can-a-day person. I mean, I know people that have a morning run and they have an afternoon run.
2: That's wild. Be careful, by the way, if y'all are drinking a lot of energy drinks. Just be careful. And those are some of your trending stories.
1: It's Joey and Lauren.
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0: 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What's happening around the city? 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
1: Good morning. I'm Lorena Dixon from the KingstonDaily.ca newsroom. Here's what's happening over the next 48 hours in the city. If you're looking to make a difference in the community, today could be the perfect chance to start something new. The Shelter and Housing Workers Job Fair is happening today at the Invista Center from 10 a.m. till noon, connecting job seekers with local organizations supporting families and individuals across Kingston. Then tonight, residents can have their voices heard during the next Kingston City Council meeting at Kingston City Hall from 7 till 11. Agendas can be found online through the City of Kingston. Looking ahead to tomorrow morning, business owners, entrepreneurs, and professionals can kickstart the day with speed networking Kingston at Aspira Royale Place in the lower level from 7:30 a.m. until 9:30. 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
3: Well, it continues to be a problem-free drive in the early going this morning, whether you're traveling eastbound or westbound on the 401 between Belleville and Brockville. Not going to find any live lane issues or slowdowns to hold you up at this point this morning. Your forecast for today, slight chance of showers. It's going to get windy. We'll see gusts up to 50 kilometers an hour. The high reaching 28 is going to feel like 31 with the Humidex. Good chance of showers and a thunderstorm this evening. Winds will diminish overnight with a low dropping down to 16. Slight chance of a shower lingering into tomorrow morning, but then clearing with the high reaching 18. 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
2: Tell the Truth Tuesday.
1: We must answer a truth question that you text in to 68719. This week, the question is, Joey and Lauren, what's a moment that still keeps you up at night from embarrassment?
3: Oh, man. So many things. So many things, yeah. I get embarrassed about.
1: I think our jobs in general, we have more opportunities to be embarrassed. We're talking a lot. We're talking on the fly. You don't get a chance to go. And I would also say, you know, we do events. And so if you've ever emceed an event, right, you're on stage, you're trying to remember people's names. You're like, that's always awkward.
3: There's been times where it's like I've made a comment about like, oh my gosh, moms, and am I right? And they're like, my mom just died. Or you know, you put your foot in your mouth and you're like, oh my gosh, I can't believe I just said that. I didn't know. Like, you feel insensitive. You weren't trying to be insensitive.
1: Yeah.
3: Mine will haunt me till I die. I've shared it before. It's worth sharing again. Our poor coworkers sharing their beautiful engagement story.
1: Oh, this is
3: in
1: bad.
3: A staff meeting.
1: This is bad.
3: They're married now. But I made fun of their engagement location.
1: Without knowing
3: that is where they got engaged. It was several years ago, and it still haunts me. I remember exactly where I was sitting in the meeting. I remember everybody's faces. And we were all brainstorming a promotion idea, a giveaway of sorts with a jewelry company to win an engagement ring. Yeah. And it was like, where's a good proposal spot? And all of us are just shooting things here and there and
1: people
3: firing
1: are throwing
3: off
1: out
3: ideas.
1: Proposal areas.
3: And we're all talking about places that would be a good spot to host an engagement for the proposal. And I thought we were all kind of having some fun, and somebody threw out a location, and I immediately shot it down, and I was
1: said,
3: like, cheesy, crazy, like, that's such a dumb... And then I remember what left my lips was, I would never want to be proposed to at blankety blank place, with such disgust in my voice. And the two coworkers, they're now married, who had, by the way, at this point, recently got engaged, they turned around and said, oh, well, that's where he proposed to me at last summer.
1: Can't walk that back, Lauren.
3: I was like, oh, my gosh, I'm so sorry.
1: Can't walk that back at all.
3: Everybody looked at me like, you idiot, and I didn't know.
1: Mine was the road trip from hell. We were on a road trip, and we were just, you know, I'll be honest, I'm big on road trips. Like, when I'm making good time, I want to keep good time. I don't like stopping. And, you know, what do you do on a road trip? You have a lot of snacks, you know, you're snacking this, snacking there. We were pulling into just a random town and, you know, I'd been eating a lot of snacks that day. So got a little gassy, went to let a little road trip one fly through the pants, if you know what I mean. Just let a little, more came out than I wanted. And so never trust one. And like a toddler, I had pooped my pants we didn't know what to do. So there was a grocery store and I was wearing khaki shorts, which by the way,
3: not a good mix.
1: Yeah, not a good mix at all. And I had to waddle from the car to the grocery store while you followed behind me to try and
3: I wrapped
1: block
3: my
1: everything.
3: Sweater around your waist, actually. Here's the thing.
1: It's
3: yes, that
1: ever.
3: Should keep you up at night. That is embarrassing. Oh my gosh, I'm a grown adult. I can't believe I did that. Who was it embarrassing for? Because it was just me.
1: It's embarrassing.
3: Like we were in a car full of
1: no, but it's still embarrassing
3: people.
1: To you. Like I want to make you proud, and I don't want you to be like, did I marry a Neanderthal?
3: Oh, have I looked at you differently ever since? Yes.
1: Yeah,
3: absolutely.
1: Like that's the thing. Like I mean,
3: you're
1: there's
3: disgusting.
1: Been so many times. I remember when I peed the bed like 6 months ago, and I was so tired. I was like, I'm just gonna leave it. You remember that? And remember, I woke up and I had that.
3: And I made you get up and change the freaking sheets, you disgusting animal.
1: I had the flashlight on, and you literally go, thank goodness it was a weekend.
3: You know, I'm actually more impressed you share these stories out loud, not only to just like a group of friends, but to thousands of people
1: right
3: now.
1: I had a dream I was swimming in a pool. I peed the bed. I had my phone flashlight on, and you go, this is Lauren at like 2 in the morning. What's going on? And I just go, I peed the bed. And you just go,
3: what?
1: You gotta be kidding me. And you literally, it was this feeling of, I married an imbecile. That's what it was.
3: Well, I did.
1: I know.
3: So, okay. Well, mine hurt other people.
1: Yeah, mine
3: yours
1: hurts
3: just,
1: myself. Yeah.
3: Yours just kind of burst yourself seam a little bit, but
1: that's
3: you're okay.
1: That's a good
3: okay.
1: point. But you're right. When you dog on someone's engagement location and then they tell you that's where they got engaged, you're like, that's so bad.
3: Mine was in a room of people who felt the embarrassment. Yours was just me and you.
1: Yeah.
3: But now you're telling everybody about it.
1: Yeah, exactly. That's Tell the Truth Tuesday. It's Joey and Lauren.

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1: Good morning, I'm Loretta Dixon from the KingstonDaily.ca newsroom with What's Good in Kingston. Kingston is once again celebrating one of its most successful hometown athletes as Aaliyah Edwards continues to make her mark in the WNBA with the Connecticut Sun. The city first declared May 14th as Aaliyah Edwards Day to honor her first steps into the league, and that recognition continues to resonate 2 years later. She shares her thoughts with Fly FM's Reed and Ben.
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5: Well, it continues to be a problem-free drive if you are traveling the 401 this morning between Belleville and Brockville. Continues to be lightly traveled. No live lane issues eastbound or westbound to slow you down. Your forecast for today, mainly cloudy, slight chance of showers. It's going to get windy with the gusts up to 50 kilometers an hour. The high reaching 28 is going to feel like 31 with the Humidex. Better chance of showers this evening, maybe a thunderstorm as well. Those wind gusts will continue into the evening but diminish overnight. Low dropping down to 60. Tomorrow's going to start off with cloud cover. Slight chance of a lingering shower in the morning, but then clearing in the afternoon with the high to reach 18. 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

0: It's Joey and Lauren, and everyone has this. And I actually believe this. I don't think this is a load of crap. I think it's real. Every single person on planet Earth has a meaningless superpower. Some weird talent. Doesn't have to be a physical talent. Can be, you know, something with your brain. But everyone has some sort of power that they're able to do that no one else can do. Or maybe there's other people on Earth can do it, but like,
1: and it's meaningless. Specific to you. Like, it's not like it's doing anything for anybody.
0: Yeah, it's not like, oh, I'm a super genius and I know equations. We're talking like, I can always blank, I can always blank. Like, I would make an argument that yours would be your toe talent. Lauren can open bags of chips with her feet. She can do a lot with her feet.
1: I can pick up anything.
0: Very orangutan-y.
1: Anything that's on the floor, I can pick it up with my toes.
0: I have two. I've mentioned the first one before, but I'll say it again. My meaningless superpower is I can always tell when someone just got a haircut. Always.
1: Even if you haven't seen that person in a long time or you don't know them?
0: Even if I don't know them. I did it the other day. I was at a getting something replaced, like an auto shop. Why couldn't I think of the word auto shop? I'm
1: just
0: an idiot.
1: Say I was at an auto shop.
0: And I literally, the guy was really nice, so I didn't make it creepy, but I was like, "Did you just get a haircut?" He goes, "Yeah, like yesterday." I was like, oh, nice. He goes, what the heck was that? I said,
1: weirdo.
0: I can always tell. It's the clean lines. Most people can tell. Clean lines around the neck.
1: Yeah, well, I could totally tell too, but it is funny how you make that your whole personality. But okay, go ahead.
0: But my second meaningless superpower is when I am in a drive-thru, I can always tell when they're going to get my order wrong. 100%. Every single time when I'm doing an order, and it's typically with you because you custom some things, right?
1: Sometimes.
0: But any time I have to make one change. Like, not if I order a number 6, sure. I'm like, they're going to get that right. But anytime I say, oh, like no mayo or no tomato, I can tell before they even hand me the bag that they're going to screw it up or they're not.
1: How so? Is it the way that they repeat it back to you?
0: Yep,
1: if they don't repeat it back to you?
0: It's a sense, and it typically is that a little hesitation. I mean, I don't want to give away my secrets, but any sort of hesitation or if they ever ask me to repeat it, they'll get it wrong. Mm-hmm. Which sounds like they would get it right if you have to repeat it. But when I have to repeat it. So my meaningless superpower is I can always tell at a fast food drive-thru when they're going to get my order wrong.
1: Got
0: always.
1: It.
0: 100. And I'll tell you. I'll be like, they're going to get this wrong. And then boom, ketchup on the burger. Right? Because with our kids, like one of our kids likes plain cheeseburgers. And
1: I don't understand when they miss a complete item, like a total item. We've had that before where we've opened the bag and like an entire item is missing. I'm like, what? And it wasn't even like customized. It was just the whole item was gone.
0: I just know it. Yeah. I need to try it at sit down restaurants, but I don't custom order things. But like, you have it a lot with dressings. You'll do dressing on the side with a ton of salads. And sometimes you can just tell, you're like, that lady is not going to put the dressing
1: not
0: on the
1: listening.
0: Side. No.
1: Okay. So mine, yes, the toe thing. I can pick up anything with my feet. That is, I would say, a useful talent, not a meaningless. Yeah,
0: I would put it in the middle.
1: Okay.
0: Because it could help you, like, if you're in prison and you need to, like, you know, undo
1: what?
0: Handcuffs with your feet or something.
1: What?
0: You know, like they show in movies?
1: Yeah.
0: Your hands are tied.
1: I can go that far. Another one is I'm really good at remembering people's birthdays. Like, I remember birthdays really well. Like,
0: Lauren,
1: random family members. I can tell you when their birthdays are. And I just feel like that is kind of a little talent that I have. And then the other one, I feel like more recent because I feel like we're in a very distracted day and age right now. Very distracted generation. I can tell when someone is not listening to me. Mm. Like, and not the obvious things where they're looking the opposite way.
0: But you can
1: way.
0: Tell even if they're sitting by you.
1: If I am
0: saying,
1: on the
0: uh-huh.
1: phone, I can tell when somebody is passively listening. 100%.
0: Like,
1: and
0: if they're scrolling?
1: Oh, 1,000%. There's somebody I talk to in particular that I know they're not listening while we're on the phone. I just know it. And so it makes me really want to quiz them and be like, what did I just say? Because it's the random like, oh, uh-huh. Yeah. Yeah, and especially you, I can tell when you may be sitting right next to me and I tell you something.
0: You know.
1: And you know,
0: you've been quizzing me lately.
1: You didn't absorb it at all.
0: And you I'll have be been like, quizzing me lately.
1: Did you hear me? What did I say? Did you hear me? Drives me crazy. We as a society, I feel like, don't give full attention anymore. We're like half attention when we're having conversations. Drives
0: or
1: me crazy.
0: When you're trying to get an order right for your burger.
1: That too.
0: Because that can happen. In fact, next time we go, we'll go out to eat probably in a few days. I'm sure we'll find ourselves somewhere. And if you order a salad and you do that whole like change the dressing, I'll look at you and I'll be like, it'll be right. Or I'll look at you and be like, it'll be wrong. It'll happen.
1: Little superpower.
0: It's Joey and Lauren.
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0: from the KingstonDaily.ca newsroom. Here's what you need to know.
1: I'm Lorena Dixon, keeping you in the loop this morning. The city of Kingston is celebrating 18 years of partnership with Invista and the continued success of the Invista Center. Since opening in 2008, the recreation facility has welcomed thousands of residents and visitors for sports, fitness, and community events. Mayor Brian Patterson says the partnership has helped create an important community space for people of all ages. Invista remains Kingston's largest private sector employer and continues supporting local recreation and economic growth. Kingston police are warning residents about calls claiming to be from their police officers. They say their name and number are being spoofed on caller ID displays by scammers. There have been complaints about callers asking for personal information. Investigators say anyone who receives such calls should hang up and contact Kingston police. Drivers in Kingston are being asked to plan ahead as several downtown parking garages face temporary overnight closures through May and early June. The Hanson, Chown, and Robert Bruce Memorial garages will all be impacted by maintenance work, with some closures also connected to Brock Street paving. The city says drivers should expect limited parking availability downtown and use alternate parking locations during the scheduled closures. Find more info on our website. In sports in the NHL, Montreal beat Buffalo 3-2 in overtime, so Montreal wins the series 4-3 and now heads on to take on Carolina in the Eastern Conference Final. The Western Conference Final sees the Colorado Avalanche against the Vegas Golden Knights. In the PWHL, Ottawa beat Montreal 2-1. Montreal still leads the series 2-1. In baseball action, the Jays fell to the Yankees 7-6. And in basketball action, San Antonio beat Oklahoma City 122-115 in overtime. The next time you're scrolling through your phone, visit KingstonDaily.ca and see what Kingston is talking about. 401 Traffic and Weather together next.
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6: With this check on your drive, we are still not seeing any issues on the 401 if you're traveling eastbound or westbound between Belleville and Brockville. Both directions moving problem-free and at the speed limit. Your forecast for today, we are looking at cloud cover with a slight chance of showers. Windy and hot, gusts up to 50 kilometers an hour, and the temperature reaching 28 will feel like 31 with the Humidex. Now, there's a good chance of showers and maybe a thunderstorm this evening. Winds will diminish overnight with a low down to 16. Tomorrow's going to start off mainly cloudy, slight chance of showers in the morning, but then clearing late in the morning with the high reaching 18. Drivers in Kingston know that after hitting some of our worst potholes, the smartest thing they should do is have Auto Service Kingston perform their next oil change, as suspension inspections are always included with your oil changes. 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
2: Let's do this thing. Good morning, Lauren. How we doing? Hello.
3: I'm doing great. We have a lot of meetings today, but one of them involves food. So I'm actually very happy with that, because any meeting can be amplified when there's food involved.
2: I would say this. Any meeting that you schedule between 11 and 2, some sort of something to put in my mouth. You got to have some, right? I mean, if you're gonna have a meeting, I'll actually give you 11:30. If you're gonna have a meeting between 11:30 and 2, you got to bring some sort of snack.
3: Even you like think a so? Yeah, in the middle of the workday like that.
2: I mean, just something, a veggie tray. Even I would crush a veggie tray with some ranch.
3: I couldn't sit in a meeting with people crunching carrots.
2: Yeah, you would not like that.
3: Not a freaking chance.
2: What would it be like if you had to sit next to me for like 7 hours eating celery? You would lose it. You'd jump out of a car.
3: Well, I'd end up going insane, and I would do something I regret. I can't. I literally can't handle that.
2: That's a threat, I think. It is. All right. Trending stories are up next.
3: Okay. So if you've ever worried about your height, and you're like, gosh, I wish I was taller. I actually have good information for you that's actually going to love the shortness. I'll just say that next right here on Joey and Lauren.
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1: It's Joey and Lauren. It is trending stories time. What's trending?
2: Have you heard the news out of France? French authorities are alerting drivers about drunk deer, creating road hazards for consuming fermented fruits. I have seen videos. These deer are going nuts.
1: Listen, it's a Friday night. Let them let loose, all right?
2: Drunk deer on the roads. I'm sorry. Deer not drunk or already chaotic on the road?
1: They are.
2: I grew up in an area where we had deer all over the place, and it was a very common thing that as you're driving, you watch out for deer.
1: Yeah, maybe.
2: Always. Even just driving to my house, watch out for deer.
1: Maybe it's a superpower. Maybe instead of stopping and staring, they're like, whoa.
2: No, it's not good.
1: Yeah, probably not.
2: Definitely not good. They're bouncing around, rolling around in the fields and being crazy and chaotic and jumping into the roads.
1: Also, just watch out for ticks, too. Deer and ticks. You ever seen, like, tick videos? Or am I on the wrong side of the internet?
2: Like, trying to get a tick off of someone?
1: Like, giant ticks that are just
2: No, I don't want to see that.
1: Watch them all day.
2: No, but when I was growing up, we had a dog that had ticks every now and again. They had a tick. I mean, yeah. We did the treatment and stuff, but I remember you have to, like, massage the tick off the body.
1: Where were we at where I got ticks on me?
2: You did not.
1: Yes, I did, Lauren.
2: No, you didn't.
1: I swear
2: you
1: on my life. Yes.
2: Ew.
1: We were somewhere where I got ticks on me.
2: I want to check you for ticks.
1: I know. Yeah. Ew. I have taken ticks off dogs. I've done that a few times.
2: That's what I'm saying. I had to do that.
1: You swirl it. You swirl it off. Yeah.
2: Ugh. Yeah. It grosses me out. How about this? Nick Cannon, he is getting a Netflix documentary, I believe, about like fatherhood and
1: that
2: who
1: should
2: he
1: be
2: is.
1: 28 kids or whatever.
2: I think he has like 13 kids. I can't remember how many women. I think it's like 9 different women. Don't quote me. I'm going to have to double check.
1: You know he doesn't know ages. You know he's forgotten a birthday.
2: Oh, 100%.
1: How could you remember 18 birthdays?
2: Don't you remember we played that interview? He was being interviewed on something, and they said, can you, give us the names of all your children? And
1: yeah,
2: he got dumped, and he couldn't remember a couple of them. Anyway, he is getting a documentary, but I also saw somebody asked him, and I know Mother's Day's been passed, but somebody asked him nearing Mother's Day and said, what do you plan to do for Mother's Day for
1: $1 million.
2: For all of your children's mothers? And he literally was like, or not my mom. I will do something for my
1: people
2: mom
1: do
2: for
1: that.
2: Mother's
1: people,
2: Day.
1: People say that. People say that Mother's Day is only for your mom.
2: He continues to make himself sound terrible. He forgets names.
1: What do those kids' inheritance look like? With that many kids, what are they getting, 17 cents after he dies?
2: No, he's very, very wealthy. So he's I believe his father is a billionaire, I think.
1: Oh, that's
2: and
1: nice.
2: He obviously has multi millions with all of his stuff that he does.
1: You know what? I do remember you telling me once that he's from like a billionaire family. You know who else is from a billionaire family? This is a random reference. But the guy, the news guy, Anderson Cooper, you know he's from a billionaire family?
2: Oh, I did know that.
1: Yeah. I'm like, dang, that's crazy. I would not work, by the way, but that's just me.
2: Yeah, I mean, if you're...
1: My pops is a billionaire. I'm on a yacht.
2: Oh, 100%. But, you find the people, they still grind it. Like the Kardashians, they're doing fine. They'll be fine forever. They don't need
1: Can we not say the Kardashians are grinding?
2: I didn't say that. You didn't let me finish my sentence.
1: Sorry, go ahead.
2: I was saying, as an example, the Kardashians are not hurting for money, yet they continue these little side business ventures with makeup lines and this and that and clothing stores and stuff.
1: Yeah.
2: That's what I'm saying. Is like they don't need to work, but they find other ventures.
1: I mean, I think there is something to be said. Like, I don't know. I've never been in the position to just sit around all day, but it probably does drive you crazy. I would think.
2: Yeah.
1: I don't know.
2: Yeah,
1: I would golf, though. That's what I would do.
2: Grown Ups 3 is happening officially. It has been confirmed. So very, very good piece of cinema on the way.
1: Worst Adam Sandler movie you've seen?
2: Worst one. Jack and Jill was pretty bad.
1: That was terrible. But it was
2: Blended was really bad. I did not like Blended.
1: Blended was bad.
2: Happy Gilmore 2 was really bad.
1: Honestly, I hate to say this. I think Happy Gilmore 2 might be the worst Adam Sandler movie.
2: Grown Ups is bad. Grown Ups 2 is bad.
1: I know, but Happy Gilmore 2, they had the storyline teed up for him, no pun intended, where it was just going to be a comeback story or a son, and they made it weird. They made it super weird with the arm
2: totally
1: thing.
2: Good.
1: I don't know.
2: Also, if you get bummed out because you feel like, I'm short and I can't reach anything. Like, I feel this. A lot of my friends, they get annoyed with their height. A lot of people, actually, new research says surprising health advantages being short, including living a longer life. So there you go. If you're annoyed by your height, you may live longer.
1: I do not feel for tall people. It cannot be fun. Airplanes, cars. You're shrinking?
2: I have lost an inch, I swear. I used to be 5'6", and now I'm 5'5".
1: Well, you've been saying 5'5 and a half for years.
2: I think I lost the half.
1: I'll be honest. It would be great to drop the half. Adults don't bring up half ages and half sizes. If I was hanging out with someone, I'm 41 and a half, I'd be like, okay, go back to sixth grade.
2: Our kids do argue about who's taller.
1: It's crazy.
2: And those are some of your trending stories.
1: It's Joey and Lauren. 102.

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1: Good morning, I'm Lorena Dixon from the KingstonDaily.ca newsroom. Here's what's happening over the next 48 hours in the city. If you're looking to make a difference in the community, today could be the perfect chance to start something new. The Shelter and Housing Workers Job Fair is happening today at the Invista Center from 10 a.m. till noon, connecting job seekers with local organizations supporting families and individuals across Kingston. Then tonight, residents can have their voices heard during the next Kingston City Council meeting at Kingston City Hall from 7 till 11. Agendas can be found online through the City of Kingston. Looking ahead to tomorrow morning, business owners, entrepreneurs, and professionals can kickstart the day with Speed Networking Kingston at Aspira Royale Place in the lower level from 7:30 a.m. until 9:30. 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
1: 401 traffic and weather together.
5: Taking another look at your drive this morning, just did another run through the traffic cameras and still not seeing any live lane issues on the 401 eastbound or westbound between Belleville and Brockville. Traffic moving at the speed limit. Your forecast for today, cloud cover, slight chance of showers. It's going to be windy and hot. Wind gust to 50 kilometers an hour and the temperature reaching 28. That's going to feel like 31. Good chance we see showers and a thunderstorm this evening. Winds will diminish overnight with a low down to 16. Tomorrow starts off with cloud cover. Slight chance of a lingering shower in the morning, then clearing. Look for the high tomorrow to reach 18. 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
1: It's Joey and Lauren. Lauren's going a little fair or foul today. I'm here for it.
2: You know, it's an online debate that I have seen swirling around, and it really makes me think. I want your thoughts on this, but like truly think about, put yourself in the situation.
1: Okay.
2: Now, I know it's been a long time since you've been with another person. We've been married for a long time, so exes are far distant memories at this point. But big question for those of you who are currently in a relationship and have an ex. Even better if it's current spouse and ex-spouse.
1: Okay.
2: Have you ever taken your current partner somewhere you used to go with your ex? Is it okay to take your current partner somewhere you used to go with your ex? I'm not talking about the McDonald's drive-thru. I'm not talking about regular day-to-day things.
1: You're talking a special place.
2: Yes. The question I have is that special.

0: special, unique little dive bar that you used to share memories with your ex at, or that little hiking spot you used to go to all the time, or that one little special, maybe it's a cabin or an Airbnb that you guys used to rent out a lot, and now you're doing it with your new partner.
1: Like in a park, there's a special corner that no one goes to, or something like that.
0: Yeah, or the beach,
1: like a hidden something. Yeah,
0: like a little cove area, or some sort of a special place. Do you now take your current partner there? Is it okay to take your current partner there? Is there any harm in that? I want your thoughts.
1: No, there's no harm in that. A good restaurant or a good place is a good place. It's special. It's special.
0: So now, I actually disagree, because if I find out I am being taken to a lookout spot.
1: That's the problem.
0: You used to share romantic memories with somebody else.
1: Is it a beautiful lookout? If it's a beautiful lookout spot, is it a beautiful lookout spot? Yes or no?
0: Well, yeah, it is.
1: Okay. Congratulations. Now you're with someone you like in a beautiful spot. Guess what?
0: Memories are there, aren't they?
1: It's like going to the Eiffel Tower and be like, oh, look at all these people celebrating love. It should be me and you celebrating love and only us.
0: No, it's not the same.
1: All right. So if there was a special little dive bar restaurant that I went to and I ordered the same thing, no, I don't care. I could bring five new partners there. To me, it's special. It's special for me. Right?
0: So that's fine, but you're looking at it as the perspective of the person taking to the place. So now flip it around. You're with a woman and you're going somewhere that she chose. Nice little cute little spot that no one really knows about. You get there, you find out that she used to take her ex there.
1: Doesn't bother me.
0: How do you feel being on the other end?
1: Is it a cool thing? Is it special? Is it romantic? Is it all those things? Then yeah, it's all those things.
0: So you would want to go to a romantic place.
1: I don't care if you had little makeout cove when you grew up and you were kissing all those guys. I'm not saying you were. And you took me. I mean, are you saying like, oh yeah, me and Gary used to kiss on this rock?
0: I guess where someone could argue, this is a whole new can of worms. But what someone may ask is, someone who was married before, they split the assets, right? So-and-so moves out, so-and-so gets this, so-and-so gets that. You still have the bed.
1: Oh,
0: you still have the house.
1: That is, the
0: right?
1: Bed is interesting.
0: So then, now my question is, in a new relationship, you get married to somebody else, and the bed that you have is now the bed that you share with your new partner.
1: Telling you right now.
0: That's a no.
1: Telling you right now. I could not get in bed and be like, oh, this is the bed that me and my husband shared for 30 years. No freaking way. I'd smell things. I'd see things. I just know.
0: 30 years is a long time to have a freaking mattress, by the way.
1: But even a house.
0: Maybe it's a new bed, but it's a house.
1: Nah.
0: It wouldn't bother you? All the memories. Oh, you see the little nick in the wall. Oh my gosh. That's when we were moving our furniture in and we laughed and played together.
1: That's when we were making out and I elbowed the sheetrock. Like that would be rough. The bed, no. The house, nah, because other people have lived in homes.
0: Oh, I know. People do all the time. I'm asking how you would feel about it. Or is it not even the same argument as a restaurant or anything else?
1: I think the bed is totally a different category. I think that's... But also, if you bought a really nice bed, to just throw it out because you got divorced seems a little crazy. Doesn't it?
0: Yeah.
1: If you bought a nice Tempur-Pedic mattress or something.
0: I have a family member that just passed away. And she had a beautiful new bed.
1: Yeah, I'm keeping the bed.
0: They threw it away.
1: And they did?
0: It's new. Yeah, it's new. They threw it away. I was surprised. I was like, oh man.
1: Could I sleep in someone's bed that someone died in? Was it natural causes?
0: Yeah, natural causes. Yeah. It wasn't anything crazy.
1: Yeah.
0: Come on. It's not Dateline.
1: Okay.
0: Get out of here.
1: Saying,
0: I don't know. It is an interesting situation. Also, would you buy a house? Now, this is really off the rails. Would you buy a house knowing that someone died in the house?
1: Yeah, that doesn't bother me one bit.
0: If someone dies in my house, I'm not putting that in the listing. Let's just say that.
1: Well,
0: I'm not letting people know someone died in the house.
1: And then I think another question is murdered versus natural. Murdered feels a little different. I don't know if
0: okay,
1: do
0: well,
1: that.
0: This started off with couples.
1: Way
0: Let
1: to go,
0: me re-ask
1: Lauren.
0: The question because I want texts on this. Would you, is it okay to take your current partner
1: to special places,
0: somewhere special that you used to go with your ex?
1: Okay.
0: 68719, text us.
1: All right, we'll get to your answers coming up. It's Joey and Lauren.
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3: Good morning. I'm Lorena Dixon from the KingstonDaily.ca newsroom with What's Good in Kingston. Excitement is building in the basketball world as the WNBA continues to expand, including the launch of a new Toronto franchise that brings the league closer to Canadian fans. Kingston-born star Aaliyah Edwards with the Connecticut Sun says she's watching the development and embracing what it means for women's basketball in Canada. She says the chance to see WNBA games closer to home is special, especially with Connecticut scheduled to face Toronto on June 10th. She shares her thoughts with Fly FM's Reed and Ben.
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8: With this check on your drive, it continues to be a pretty smooth commute this morning. Not seeing any issues on the 401 eastbound or westbound. If you're traveling anywhere between Belleville and Brockville, traffic continues to move at the speed limit. Your forecast for today, cloud cover with a slight chance of showers. It's going to be windy and hot. Wind gusts to 50 kilometers an hour. The temperature getting up to 28. That will feel like 31 with the Humidex. Now, tonight, we got a good chance of showers, maybe a thunderstorm this evening and after midnight. Winds will diminish a bit after midnight with low down to 16. Tomorrow's going to start off cloudy. Slight chance of a lingering shower early in the morning, but then clearing with the high reaching 18. Life's hectic. 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

0: FM. It's Joey and Lauren. It is Get It Off Your Chest. Confessions, rants, admissions, complaints. Basically, this is your chance to complain to the manager without having to complain to the manager. Our AI assistant does your dirty work. You stay anonymous. Let's go.
1: Stop bringing your kids in public if they are sick.
2: Amen. Amen. Unless you absolutely have to. I get it. Being a parent is hard and situations are hard. And sometimes you have to make do with what you got. But if you can help it, please stop bringing your sick kids to other events, especially where other kids are.
0: Especially like those like in-ground or those like indoor play places. Not just like anyone, but like the ones that are specifically made for kids, which maybe that's just a cesspool of germs anyway. Probably is. But then there's always one kid that's like, my mom says I have the flu.
2: We were at a place recently where people take kids for kid events. Yeah. And there was a child that he was just, it sounded like the whooping cough. Yeah. And I was like, oh my gosh.
0: It's tough too, because you don't know how long they've had it. Because sometimes maybe a kid, like, they're definitely past the contagious stage.
2: But is that lingering?
0: But they
2: cough?
0: Got that cough, and you're just like, oh, this is not good.
2: Yeah, it's hard. It really is.
1: For the love of everything, please say thank you to your servers.
2: Yeah.
0: Yeah.
2: Say thank you. It's not hard.
0: You know, it's funny too, because like, I've seen this a lot where you even say it nicely, but you don't say please or thank you. So like, what can I get started for drinks? Like, how do you feel about this? Like, you be a server.
2: Let me give you an example. What can I get started for drinks?
0: Diet Coke. Is that rude?
2: What? No, I mean, it's not rude, but it's not hard to say please.
0: It's just like, just end it. Or like, can I get a refill? Is that rude or not? How I say it? Can I get a refill of Diet Coke?
2: I wouldn't classify it as rude.
0: Okay.
2: If you said, can you fill up my Diet Coke?
0: Yeah.
2: Rude. Or fill up my Diet Coke? Rude. But if you say, can you please fill up my Diet Coke?
0: Yeah.
2: Can I please get a refill of Diet Coke? Can I get a refill of Diet Coke, please?
0: Like, I'm a big, feels nicer. I'm a big thank you so much. Oh, thank you so much. Not just thank you. Thank you so much. Thank you so much.
2: Thank you so much. We went to a place recently that had the little, what's it called? Little iPad little thing at the table where you can pay. We found out you can order from it, too.
0: Yeah, that's
2: game
0: changer.
2: And so we got seated and the server hadn't come yet. It was no shame on the server. We weren't upset at all. But our kids, it's ticking time bomb. So we used the thing and we put our order in. She finally came over and, you know, gave us some water and stuff. And we were like, oh, we actually already ordered on the little screen. Is that okay? She goes, well, I don't really like when people do that, but I guess it's okay. And I was like, oh, no, I'm sorry.
0: Still tipped 20%, 22%, whatever it was. So
2: yeah,
0: to me,
2: she was really nice.
0: Sometimes I
2: want to
0: tell people, like, hey, because I'm a big fan of ordering food right when I get there. And I know sometimes that scene is rude. Now, it's been a while since I've been a server, but is it rude that when you get seated at the table and the first time the server comes by, you give her or him the entire
2: order?
0: You're
2: just like, hey, I already know what we want to order.
0: Because I do. 90% of the time when we go to a restaurant, I know what I'm getting before I even get seated down.
2: I may be speaking out of line because I'm not a server, so you can correct me. I would think they like that because
0: that's what I think.
2: You're going to be in and out quicker, which means they can have another table, which means another tip. I don't know.
0: Unless they think the moment I say, oh, we already know what we want, they're like, oh, they're already upset at the time. And I'm like, no. It's not that. It's
2: just
0: like,
2: hungry.
0: I don't need this menu.
2: We looked at the menu before we got here.
0: Like, I look at your Instagram and your website before I go to your restaurant. I know what I want.
2: All right, here we go.
1: Stop bringing super complicated orders into the drive-thru.
0: Into the drive-thru.
2: Yeah, I think that's interesting, and very interesting argument, because I've been there before where you're like, why is that person taking so long to order? And then sometimes when you pull up, you're the next car, you can see what the person before you ordered because it's still on the screen. Yeah. And it's like jaw dropping because it's like this with 19 different customizations and add-ons and hold this but add that. And I agree. The more complicated, the longer it takes for everybody else.
0: The real mess, I will tell you, the real mess is when you order the same sandwich as your whoever you're with, but they have customizations that you don't.
2: I know.
0: So the worst is where you go, hi, I'll do the bacon ranch club sandwich, please. Okay. And then we'll do another bacon ranch club sandwich, but can we get no ranch and light tomato? Okay. So no ranch, light tomato on the sandwiches? No. Just the second one.
2: Yeah. One sandwich, no condiments.
0: And we find ourselves, because Lauren and I would say we have a very similar culinary taste. Like, we like a lot of the same food. But Lauren is not a big condiment fan. And so constantly I'm like, mine is regular. Lauren's is not.
2: There's a place that we go. You probably know what it is when I say it. But there's a place that we've been to. I get the burger with no special sauce. but grilled onions. And you get the same burger with extra special sauce and a grilled whole onion.
0: Yeah, and it's... Yeah.
2: So it's... They've never messed it up.
0: They have.
2: Knock on wood, they've never messed it up. But it is. It's like the same thing, but just a little bit different. Isn't
0: so
2: that funny?
0: True.
2: Yeah.
0: It is.
2: There you go, and let's get it off your chest.
0: It's Joey and Lauren.
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4: 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Yeah.

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0: and Daily.ca newsroom. Here's what you need to know.
1: I'm Lorena Dixon, keeping you in the loop this morning. Overnight parking closures are coming to several Kingston garages over the next few weeks. The city says maintenance work will temporarily shut down the Hanson, Chown, and Robert Bruce Memorial parking garages at various times through early June. Some closures will affect entire garages, while others will impact specific levels only. Road paving on Brock Street will also force a temporary closure at the Hanson Garage today. Drivers heading downtown are encouraged to check schedules ahead of time and plan for alternate parking. Find specific details about the closures on our website. Police in Kingston are asking for help identifying the driver of a black SUV connected to an assault investigation. Officers say two people were injured during an incident in the 3000 block of Princess Street around 7:20 Thursday morning. Investigators are now asking for witnesses from nearby businesses and drivers with dash cam footage to come forward. Anyone with information is asked to contact Kingston Police. The Frontenac Arch Biosphere is saying no to Alto High-Speed Rail. Executive Director David Schiffke says several species depend on this region to live and would be greatly impacted if the rail lines are built.
2: Moose moving between the Adirondacks and the Canadian Shield, but also the different species that we have that are special, have special habitats in Frontenac Arch, like the gray rat snake, like the Blanding's turtle, the cerulean warbler.
1: In sports in the NHL, the Montreal Canadiens are one step closer to the Stanley Cup. They beat Buffalo 3-2 in overtime last night, so they win that series 4-3, and now will take on the Carolina Hurricanes in the Eastern Conference Final. The Western Conference Final sees Colorado against Vegas. In the PWHL, Ottawa beat Montreal 2-1. Montreal leads a series 2-1. In baseball action, the Yankees beat the Jays 7-6. And in the NBA, San Antonio beat Oklahoma City 122-115 in overtime. The next time you're scrolling through your phone, visit KingstonDaily.ca and see what Kingston is talking about. 401 Traffic and Weather together next.
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6: Well, it continues to be a problem-free drive this morning. Not seeing any issues whatsoever, eastbound or westbound on the 401. Anywhere between Belleville and Brockville, both directions, traffic is moving at the speed limit. Your forecast for today, we got a mainly cloudy one with a slight chance of showers. It's going to be windy and hot. Wind gusts to 50 kilometers an hour and the high reaching 28. That will feel like 31 with the Humidex. Tonight, cloud cover, pretty good chance we're going to see showers and maybe a thunderstorm this evening. Wind gusts diminish overnight, low down to 16. Tomorrow's going to start off cloudy, a slight chance of a lingering shower early in the morning, but then clearing with the high reaching 18. 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

0: just read a headline that says people are the most lonely.
1: Oh, yeah. No, it is.
0: At most the lonely. Age of 70.
1: Oh, really? I don't think I'll be lonely at 70.
0: Partly some isolation if you have a loved one that passed away, you know, because that's the age that maybe some people you know are passing away. But also, your children are fully out of the house. Maybe your grandkids don't come back as much. And I'm like, oh, it makes me so sad.
1: This is why you need to play a sport or a hobby that can go years and years and years. I'm not against football and basketball and all those things. But guess what?
0: It's hard.
1: You're not going to be 70 being like, oh, I'll throw away the pins, throw, you know, around the pigskin. But you can play golf or pickleball at 70. My parents are in their 70s and they can play pickleball. So
0: you could bowl. Bowling, I think, too. That's a good one. No?
1: Bowling?
0: Why not?
1: Yeah, you're probably right. All right,
0: use
1: either
0: the
1: way.
0: Ramp.
1: Either way, you know what I'm saying? Like, don't just play football.
0: Got it.
1: Get something so you're not lonely. All right, we're going to play 5-second rule next on Joey and Lauren.
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3: Wow. FM.

0: It's Joey and Lauren, and it's time to play 5 Second Rule. We got Amanda with us today. What's going on, Amanda? How are we?
1: Nothing. Good. Just taking my daughter to school.
0: Oh, I love it.
2: Awesome.
0: Amanda, did you ever watch the Amanda Show? Old Nickelodeon.
1: Yes,
0: Amanda,
1: I did.
0: Amanda Show.
3: She's like, I hate that.
0: Okay, Amanda, 5 seconds to name 3 things in random categories. We're all going against each other. Why not I start, then Lauren, then Amanda? How does that sound? Okay.
3: Sounds good to me.
1: Sounds good.
0: All right, here we go.
2: Joey, name 3 Super Bowl winners.
0: Chiefs, Patriots, and 49ers. Thank you very much.
3: Oh, man.
2: Why don't I feel like I'd stump you, like, catch you in the moment?
0: I mean, yeah, it's not the hours of football I watch every week. All right, Lauren, name 3 hairstyles.
2: Oh, a pixie cut, a bob, and... Oh, my gosh.
0: That's insane.
2: Why can't I figure it out?
0: Amanda, what's your hairstyle? Are you a bob? Do you have a bob?
1: No, I don't. Okay.
2: What would I have said? Long is long
1: hair? I just have straight hair.
0: Straight hair. You could have said straight. You could have said curly.
2: Straight.
0: You could have said...
2: I didn't know that was a hair...
0: Wavy?
2: I was thinking like A-line or bob or pixie.
0: Yeah, those are 3 of them you could have said.
2: Okay, whatever.
0: You're asking a bald man, and I know more answers. All right.
2: I'm sorry.
0: Let's go to Amanda.
2: Okay, Amanda, name 3 baby shower gifts.
1: Oh, diapers, wipes, and burp blankets.
0: There it is.
2: Yay.
0: Absolutely.
2: 3 essentials, by the way.
0: Yeah,
2: all 3
0: and by the way, don't give newborn diaper sizes. Everyone gets those. Get a size up because, you know, kids grow. All right, back to me.
2: Okay, Joey, name 3 Ron Howard movies.
0: Happy Days? The Grinch. He did do The Grinch with Jim Carrey. That's all I got, bud.
2: Nightmare Before Christmas, I believe.
0: No, that's Jim Henson.
2: No, it's not. It's the Muppet.
0: Ron Howard? I don't know. All right. Let's go to Lauren. Name 3 ways to relieve stress.
2: You can eat a good, yummy snack.
0: You are awful today. You just clearly have a lot of stress in your life.
2: No.
0: All right, Amanda, you have a chance to take a 2-0 lead over Lauren. Here we go, Amanda.
2: Okay. Amanda, name 3 things not to do in a job interview.
1: Talk about money.
0: Burp, fart.
2: Why is that? That is a weird taboo. Don't ask about the salary. But that's all we want to know is how much we're going to get paid.
0: Yeah,
2: but
0: do you want this job? I'm like, you tell me if I want this job.
2: Right?
0: How many zeros are on there?
2: Because it is kind of taboo.
0: I know. I always appreciate those companies that just say, we're hiring. Here's the rates. I'm like, you know what? I appreciate that.
2: Thank you.
0: All right. Back to me.
2: Joey, name 3 famous people that use just 1 name.
0: Beyonce, Usher, and Neo. Neo is still famous.
2: Dang it. Okay.
0: Neo is still famous.
2: I was thinking Adele. Adele is a good one too. Shoot.
0: What's funny, Taylor Swift doesn't even go by 1 name. It's not just Taylor. It's literally
3: dropping stuff.
0: Okay, all right, Lauren, name 3 classic Christmas decorations.
2: Christmas tree, a wreath, holly, bells, mistletoe.
0: Oh, there it is. Okay, yeah. You don't know hair, but you know Christmas.
2: I guess I do.
0: All right, Amanda, you can get the win here.
2: Okay. All right, Amanda, name 3 things that you keep on the kitchen counter.
1: Coffee maker, toaster, and utensils.
2: There you go. That makes sense.
0: What kind of utensils? You're talking like the mixing spoons and stuff, right? Or do you keep your forks, knives, just sitting out there?
1: Spatula, mixing spoons.
0: Yeah. Could you imagine if people just had all their silverware just sitting on the counter?
2: Around.
0: Just grab one whenever you find one. All right, Amanda, way to go. We're going to hook you up, all right?
1: Awesome. Thank you.
0: Okay, absolutely. Stay in line. We're going to get your information. It's Joey and Lauren.
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0: morning. I'm Lorena Dixon from the KingstonDaily.ca newsroom. Here's what's happening over the next 48 hours in the city. If you're looking to make a difference in the community, today could be the perfect chance to start something new. The Shelter and Housing Workers Job Fair is happening today at the Invista Center from 10 a.m. till noon, connecting job seekers with local organizations supporting families and individuals across Kingston. Then tonight, residents can have their voices heard during the next Kingston City Council meeting at Kingston City Hall from 7 till 11. Agendas can be found online through the City of Kingston. Looking ahead to tomorrow morning, business owners, entrepreneurs, and professionals can kickstart the day with Speed Networking Kingston at Aspira Royale Place in the lower level from 7:30 a.m. until 9:30. 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
5: With this check on your drive, it continues to be a problem-free commute this morning. If you are traveling the 401 anywhere between Belleville and Brockville, not going to find any live lane issues in either direction. No slowdowns to hold you up either. Your forecast for today, we're looking at a chance of showers, windy and hot. Wind gusts to 50 kilometers an hour, temperature up to 28. That will feel like 31 with the Humidex. Good chance we see some showers and a thunderstorm this evening. Winds will diminish overnight with a low down to 16. Tomorrow's going to start off mainly cloudy. A slight chance of a lingering shower, but then clearing with the high reaching 18. 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

0: It's Joey and Lauren. It is makeup or breakup. How about a little mini golf date? You all right with that?
1: I love it. We did mini golf recently, and it was a lot of fun. It got a little competitive. Maybe that's what happened with Bridget and Sean, but it got a little competitive.
0: There's two types of people that mini golf. Like, oh, try again.
1: Or we don't keep score.
0: Or like, oh, no, whatever. And then there's people like me that's like, no, you barely touched the ball. That's a stroke. Nope, sorry. Sorry. Yeah, yep. Exactly.
1: Maybe that's what it was.
0: So, Bridget, let's bring you on now with makeup or breakup. How was mini golf? Was it competitive? Was it fun?
2: It was fun. Okay. Yeah, I haven't played mini golf in a while, and we did have a good time.
0: Okay,
2: and it was
0: good.
2: A little competitive.
0: All right, that's fine. Yeah, we're fine with that.
2: But I mean, I felt like it was good. You know, Sean and I have had some really good sort of rapport when we met online, and we'd actually already had a coffee before, so we'd been getting to know each other a little bit.
0: Mm-hmm. Okay.
2: And the game just, you know, I hadn't played since I was a teenager, and it just was really bringing out sort of like my fun side, and he seemed to be kind of vibing with the competitiveness, and so there was like some little trash talk and some banter, but like it seemed okay. I didn't feel like that was messing anything up.
1: Okay.
2: We finished out our game, we had some food, and then it was like a nice friendly hug with like, I'll see you later, and I really, really thought we would get together again, like within like a week or so. And, I didn't hear anything. I reached out twice. You know, I feel like that's the safe amount. You reach out two times and nothing. So yeah, I'm just kind of wondering what happened.
1: Who won? I'm curious. Did you beat him? Did he beat you?
2: Oh, I won.
0: Okay, well, look
1: maybe
0: at that.
1: He's a sore loser.
0: Yeah, maybe that's
1: he's like,
0: it.
1: I
0: maybe
1: can't
0: he's like,
1: her.
0: If I lose, I'll never talk to this woman again.
1: No, right. I doubt it. That would be crazy.
0: Okay, Bridget, we'll play a song, come back, and call Sean, okay?
2: Sounds great.
0: All right, we got Bridget with us. Sean is next. Mini golf gone wrong, maybe. We're trying to figure it out with makeup or breakup. It's Joey and Lauren.
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4: 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FM.

0: Bridget went mini golfing with Sean. She did tell us she won. Maybe we have a sore loser situation. I wouldn't do well with that.
1: You wouldn't do well date with someone again because she beat you at mini golf.
0: No, but I will tell you this. I really struggle when you beat me in bowling. I don't know what it is. I don't like it when you beat me in bowling.
1: Well, and we both suck at bowling, so that is very...
0: We're both awful.
1: If I beat you, then you're really bad.
0: You ever sit there and you feel like the moment you bowl, then you look over to lay next to you and they're all watching and they're like, oh my gosh, what a loser.
1: I'm glad you brought that up. We went bowling recently and the guy next to me was throwing darts.
0: Yeah,
1: I mean, he was getting strike after strike. And I looked over, I said, wow, that's so impressive. And he just gave me a weird look, like, why are you watching me bowl?
0: It's like, no, you're unimpressive. I think that's what he meant to say. Okay, so we got Sean's number. Let's talk to Sean.
2: Hello?
0: Hello, is this Sean?
2: It depends. Who is this?
0: Sean, hey, it's Joey and Lauren in the morning radio show.
1: Is this still Sean?
0: So, is this Sean?
2: Yeah, it's Sean. Okay. What's up?
0: All right, well, hey, Sean, we are calling you on behalf of Bridget. Bridget reached out to us.
2: Oh, no way.
0: Well, because on our show, we help people with their dating life when they've been ghosted, and we understand you are ghosting Bridget. Is that accurate?
2: Yeah, that's accurate.
1: Okay. Well, she asked us to gather some information, basically try to figure out why, because she likes you. She told us you guys have gone out a couple of times. She mentioned mini golf, and she's, I don't know, I would say a little dumbfounded, Joey, because she thought the date was really awesome. So is there a reason why you maybe don't feel the same way?
0: She said she even won in mini golf, so I don't know if it's a sore loser situation or...
2: That's definitely not a sore loser situation.
0: Okay.
2: I'll just say it.
1: Okay.
2: We have like a little bit of an age difference between us.
0: Okay.
2: But, and when we went on our first date, she poked fun at my age a little bit. But like the more and more we go out, the more she's calling me Gramps. And like, I feel like I laughed at it one time and now she thinks I think it's funny or whatever. But I don't know. She keeps using like, older man pet names for me. Like,
0: she called you Gramps?
2: She called me Gramps.
0: Yeah, okay. Yeah.
1: So was this constant throughout the date, poking fun at your age? And what is the age difference?
2: It's 6 years. It's not that much.
0: Oh, that's nothing. You know what this reminds me of?
1: Years.
0: On the other end, not the older, but oh my gosh, have you been around those people when you tell them their age, like, you're just a baby. I could have been your mom. I could have babysat you. There's something about it that's like,
1: okay,
0: what do you want me to do? Go back in time? Like,
1: so is this throughout the whole
2: thing? That's how I feel about being called Grant.
0: Yeah.
2: Yeah,
0: I agree.
1: Interesting.
0: I agree. Well, Sean, listen, I know you probably got to go to bed soon at 7:30, Grandpa. Or you gotta,
2: right.
0: I'm just kidding. But Bridget is actually with us on the other line. So we can get to the bottom of this.
2: Oh.
0: Yeah. Bridget, I mean, this is like if he looked at you and be like, oh, you're so young. You're this is a baby. Do you even know how to drive?
3: No. It wasn't like that at all. I was just teasing, like banter in the game. It was the easiest bait. It was like, we're still getting to know each other. And I was like, what can I do? Like, really make it fun. And it just, I did not mean anything personally. The age does not bother me at all. In fact, I kind of like it. I was just trying to be like cute and silly and, you know, getting into the competitiveness, and it just felt like the easiest path to that. I didn't mean to be offensive.
1: What do you think, Grandpa? Do you want to do you understand where she's coming God. From?
0: All right, Sean, you're not a grandpa. You're seasoned. What do you think?
3: Funny.
0: What do you want to give her another shot? Will you pay for another date, Sean?
2: I feel like you made me freak out about it a little bit more than I normally would. Like, 6 years didn't feel like a lot to me, but now it's starting to feel like more, and that makes me nervous.
1: Hmm.
0: Okay.
2: Oh. But I would give it another shot.
0: Yay! All right, Golden Corral, 5:30 reservations.
1: Oh
0: we
1: gosh.
0: Got you guys. No, we love you, Sean.
3: Stop.
0: We love you, Bridget.
3: No more.
1: She's
3: no,
1: like, stop it.
3: No AAA jokes.
0: No more. It's,
2: thank you.
0: It's Joey and Lauren.
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0: Good morning, I'm Loretta Dixon from the KingstonDaily.ca newsroom with What's Good in Kingston. Kingston is once again celebrating one of its most successful hometown athletes as Aaliyah Edwards continues to make her mark in the WNBA with the Connecticut Sun. The city first declared May 14th as Aaliyah Edwards Day to honor her first steps into the league, and that recognition continues to resonate 2 years later. She shares her thoughts with Fly FM's Reed and Ben.
1: Oh my gosh, it means a lot to me. It's such an honor just to be recognized in this way from my community that means so dearly to me. I just take a lot of pride being from Kingston.
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6: With this final check on your drive this morning, as it's been all morning, it is a problem-free if you are traveling the 401. Not going to find any live lane issues eastbound or westbound between Belleville and Brockville. Traffic continues to move at the speed limit. Slight chance of showers today, windy and hot. Wind gusts to 50 kilometers an hour, temperature reaching 28. That will feel like 31. Good chance we see showers and maybe a thunderstorm this evening. Winds diminish overnight with a low down to 16. Tomorrow's going to start off cloudy. There's a slight chance of an early morning shower lingering, but then clearing with the high reaching 18. Life's hectic. 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
1: It's Joey and Lauren, and let's get your trending stories. Lauren, what's trending?
2: I cannot keep up. This new update, you've probably heard by now. Maybe you've seen it. Maybe you have no idea what I'm talking about, but it's been a few days. It is Instance from Instagram.
1: Oh, I heard about this. It's like Snapchat.
2: It's like Snapchat, but I'm so confused by it. First of all, many reasons why I don't have Snapchat. One of them is because I can't freaking figure it out. Okay? One of the reasons.
1: I would also say you're an elder millennial. Yeah, I don't know if it's like, should be top of your priority list.
2: No, you're right. But Instance is a new feature on Instagram where basically you can send direct, unedited, unfiltered, real-time photos to your friends.
1: Yeah.
2: Intentionally. It's not like posted for everyone to see. It's just to them. I believe it disappears and you can't screenshot it.
1: You can see it once. You can't screenshot it. And it's only for your followers.
2: So I keep seeing this little like instant bubble. Does that mean somebody's sending me an instant?
1: No.
2: What does that mean?
1: You post it. I don't think it's as much you message them. I think you post them, but it's only for your followers. People that follow you.
2: Yeah, wouldn't that be anything you post?
1: Well, no, because a lot of things, but you can only view it once and it disappears.
2: I don't know. I'm very confused by it, but it's their way of, I guess, competing with Snapchat?
1: I guess.
2: Instance?
1: Yeah.
2: Maybe I'll learn more as we go.
1: I didn't know people were still doing Snapchat. Doesn't your mom have Snapchat?
2: I don't know. Maybe.
1: Well, what was the thing that was for a while?
2: Streaks. People were obsessed with streaks.
1: Yeah, there's streaks, but there was another app. Oh, Be Real.
2: Be Real. I did like Be Real. I used it for a little bit, and then I got tired of it because I didn't really know what I was doing.
1: Honestly, now you're not real anymore.
2: I can keep up with two things, and that is Instagram and Facebook. And maybe I'm a dinosaur for using Facebook, but I like Facebook.
1: Every time I get on Facebook, I'm like, why am I here?
2: Except our show page. I love interacting with people on our show page. My personal Facebook, I never post anything anymore. I don't have anything.
1: If you tag me, it's on my page. But there you go.
2: Maybe you don't even know what's on there. Are you excited about this, or is this the worst news you have ever heard? Grown Ups 3 is officially in the works.
1: Yeah, bring it on, Adam Sandler. Pile it on. Happy Gilmore 2, Grown Ups 3, just pile it on.
2: Grown Ups 3 and all of his friends are returning. You have Kevin James.
1: Chris Rock is in there.
2: Rob Schneider, I believe. David Spade. David Spade's in there,
1: You know who I always get confused? David Spade and Andy Dick. They remind me a lot of each other.
2: Really?
1: Yeah.
2: I like David Spade back in the Tommy Boy days.
1: You don't like him as much now?
2: I've seen him at stand-up, a couple times not unintentionally. He was opening for somebody else.
1: Like, I didn't want to see you, but here you are.
2: He's okay. Joe Dirt. Remember the Joe Dirt days?
1: Listen, Grown Ups 3 is a great movie if it's like a Thursday night, you've watched everything else, and it's just on Netflix, and you watch it for 25 minutes, and you decide in that moment, do I keep watching it, or do I turn it off and never see it again?
2: And you go into it knowing, this is going to be hot garbage, but I'm going to laugh, and I'm going to enjoy it, and it's going to help me pass the time while I snack on my popcorn. I saw somebody post this the other day, and I can't stop thinking about it. At some point, we stopped saying, oh, that's Photoshop, right? So you'd see a photo. Oh, that's Photoshop. They Photoshopped that. Yeah. That's Photoshop. Rest in peace to Photoshop, because now everybody says
1: that's AI.
2: That's AI.
1: That's AI.
2: Nobody will ever say that's Photoshop again.
1: That's AI. That's AI. That's AI.
2: Isn't that kind of crazy to think about? Now everything you question and you look, that's AI.
1: And then it'll be flip-flopped in a few years. We'll be like, oh, that's a real photo. Nice. I just saw a real person on the internet.
2: You made an effort to post something original.
1: Look at that, you guys. I saw a video of a real person. What? But phones are just for watching AI.
2: I'll tell you what, I can tell when businesses keep doing it for now. But businesses, I see when you're posting a ChatGPT graphic or banner or ad.
1: You just wait. Wait a week.
2: Really?
1: It's changed. Oh,
2: it can get better and better.
1: There's some things I've seen that I'm like, I don't know. I guarantee you, 6 months from now, you will look at something and you will have no clue. It's getting better.
2: I think I know what happened to your hair loss. Now, this is no shade. I love you just the same. I think you look great bald. Bald is beautiful. I have no problem with it.
1: Good. Now, don't soften the blow here.
2: Just go for it. I don't want it to come off like, okay, so I just saw a news article saying that energy drinks, sodas, and sweet beverages can increase hair loss and anxiety in men.
1: All right, yeah, well, the anxiety for sure.
2: Yeah. I mean, anything gets your heart rate going.
1: The more caffeine I drink, I'm definitely not chilled out. I'm very anxiety.
2: They said there is links to possible hair loss with all that. And I'm like, well, maybe it's all those white monsters back in the day.
1: Yeah, but I used to drink a lot more energy drinks back in the day. But I wasn't.
2: That's what I'm saying.
1: I wasn't a 2-can-a-day person. I mean, I know people that have a morning run and they have an afternoon
2: run. That's wild. Be careful, by the way, if y'all are drinking a lot of energy drinks. Just be careful. And those are some of your trending stories.
1: It's Joey and Lauren.
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I'm Trinette. I hope you had a wonderful May-long weekend. A chance to get out golfing. My daughter went in for the first swim of the season yesterday. Hope it was a great one. Back to reality, but lots of great music for you. Prince, Kiss, 102.7 Wow FM.

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4: Plan accordingly.
5: Today, partly cloudy with a high of 28 and a chance of showers. Tonight, cloudy with a low of 16 and a risk of thunderstorms. Tomorrow, mainly cloudy with a high of 18 and a chance of showers early on. Thursday, sunny with a high of 16. Currently, it's 17.
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I'm Trinette. Some showers possible today. Another warm one up to a possible high of 28. 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
8: Today, partly cloudy and 19. Tonight, chance of showers with a low of 16. Tomorrow, mainly cloudy with a high of 28. Wednesday, a mix of sun and cloud with a high of 18. And Thursday, sunny with a high of 16. Currently, it's 19.
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Hall & Oates is She's Gone, celebrating the hip, the 10th anniversary of their final concert in Kingston. So there is lots planned in downtown Kingston. We're going to start with the festivities this weekend. In fact, 50 Mission, a tragically hip tribute band, is coming to the Spire. 102.7 WOW FM, proud to present this show Saturday night. You can get your tickets now at thespirekingston.org. There's also going to be an after party, Ghost Taco, with Something in the Water. What a great way to spend a Saturday and a great way to celebrate the tragically hip. That's this Saturday. Let's dance. David Bowie, 102.7 WOW FM.

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9: Today, a mix of sun and clouds with a high of 27 and a chance of showers later. Tonight, mainly cloudy with a low of 16 and a chance of showers and thunderstorms. Tomorrow, sunny skies rolling in with a high of 18. Thursday brings sunny weather with a high of 16. And Friday, a mix of sun and clouds with a high of 19. Currently, it's 23.

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Kingston Sentinels next game tomorrow for the men's team, then play again on June 6th. Women's game coming up June the 13th. 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

0: 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Heaven is a place on earth. Lots of great things to see and do in our area. 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
5: Today, a mix of sun and cloud with a high of 27 and a chance of showers. Tonight, mainly cloudy with a low of 16 and a chance of showers. Tomorrow, mainly sunny with a high of 18. Thursday, sunny with a high of 16. And Friday, a mix of sun and cloud with a high of 19. Currently, it's 23.

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I've definitely racked up some views when it comes to Bryan Adams' Everything I Do It For You. Well, his music video for that song has officially surpassed 1 billion views on YouTube. 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

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Good afternoon. It is Porter filling in for Sideshow. He's doing the extra, extra, extra long weekend thing. Good for him. We're back at it. How many times did you have to remind yourself today is Tuesday? Just a few throughout the day? Short work week is always nice, though, but long weekends, they never feel long enough. Hope you're having a great afternoon. Holiday, Madonna, the 80s and more. 102.

FM classic pop songs for your Tuesday that feels like a Monday. Yeah, we're getting through it, aren't we? It's Porter in for Sideshow. Baseball season upon us. Unfortunately, the Jays lost to the Yankees last night. Pretty exciting game, though. I didn't see it. I watched that Jays in 30. You know, you get the highlights. They were winning for a bit. Lost by one run. Honestly, I thought they were going to get smoked by the Yankees with the way some of the Jays games have gone this season. One of the big things, of course, at Sky Dome or Rogers Center or whatever you call it is the hot dogs, right? They do the loony dogs and there's always deals on hot dogs and take me out to the ball game. I mean, it mentions peanuts and Cracker Jacks, but we all know that a hot dog and the ballpark go together nicely. Well, check this out. You know, Costco and their hot dog deal, $1.50 for a hot dog and soft drink. I'm sure you've had at least one in your life. Well, that combo is so popular that they serve about 124 million hot dogs a year. And get this, that is around six times more hot dogs than all of the Major League Baseball stadiums combined. Yeah, Costco sells more hot dogs than Major League Baseball. Maybe you had some going on the barbecue this long weekend. Quick, easy, tasty. Sure, sometimes some mystery meat is involved, but we don't need to think about that. Hall & Oates, Maneater, 102.7.

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7: Today, partly cloudy with a high of 27 and a chance of showers later on. Tonight, mainly cloudy with a low of 16 and a chance of showers this evening. Tomorrow, mainly sunny with a high of 18. Thursday, sunny with a high of 16. And Friday, a mix of sun and cloud with a high of 19. Currently, it's 24.

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It's Bill Porter in for Sideshow, always keeping you connected with your community. 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

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Thanks for hanging out this afternoon. Something to keep in mind next time you take a selfie. I think we all know that cell phone cameras are way better than they used to be. They can take some pretty impressive photos and videos, you know, 4K, high resolution images. Famous artists have even shot, you know, videos and stuff using just a cell phone, which is pretty wild. But keep this in mind next time you take a selfie. According to a new report, cell phones are now able to capture such high resolution images. It is possible your fingerprints could actually be extracted from those images. If you make some sort of, you know, peace sign or, you know, rock star sign or other hand gestures in selfies, people could actually steal your fingerprints and use them for something, obviously. I mean, you'd have to be pretty important, I guess. You know, you see in movies when people steal people's fingerprints to get into, like, highly classified rooms and buildings. Anyway, Huey Lewis in the news, 102.

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Coming up tomorrow morning, another Speed Networking Kingston event taking place. 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

102.7 WOW FM, the 80s and more for your Tuesday, feeling more like a Monday, coming off the Victoria Day, May 2-4 long weekend. I'm Bill Porter in for Sideshow. He's doing the extra long weekend thing. He'll be back on Thursday. Have you had any tick encounters yet this spring? Scary, this whole Lyme disease thing. My folks, they live on Whitefish Lake, which is just north of Seelies Bay, Jones Falls, that sort of area. And my old man, he actually had to do the whole regime of, you know, antibiotics and stuff because he got a tick bite and actually had some, like, Lyme disease symptoms or something. It's scary. And as warmer weather arrives in our area, so too does the risk of ticks. And apparently there's a rush of them coming from the United States this year. According to the Public Health Agency of Canada, cases of Lyme disease, the disease most commonly spread by the bite of an infected black-legged tick or deer tick, are up across the country since 2009. And climate change, they're saying, is a factor. And it sounds like we're going to be dealing with ticks once again this spring and summer. So, you know, do what you got to do, right? Long, loose clothing, that's important. DEET, that can help. Of course, we've got to worry about our pets and all of that as well. I know, summer can't just be simple, can it?

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With summer on the way, so is construction season. We're already seeing some. Kingston Police reminding us to use the zipper method when it comes to merging. Not sure what that is? Details at KingstonDaily.com.

102.7 WOW FM and the Knack. That is my Sharona, Bill Porter in for Sideshow. Hopefully you had some fun over your long weekend. Hopefully you didn't have a massive to-do list to get done. Although it is kind of nice, right? It's nice to come off of the long weekend and feel somewhat accomplished. You know, maybe you did some gardening, did some yard work, that sort of stuff. We had a really nice day yesterday. That was a nice little treat, wasn't it? A little taste of what's to come for summertime, I guess. But the average person these days saying we could all use a little bit of extra time. And it's true, right? Knock out some of those tasks we've been putting off, or to just do something we actually want to do. It seems like it's becoming more and more difficult to just set aside some time for ourselves to do something fun or something unnecessary, but something that we want to do. According to a survey, 48% of us say our lives need more fun. 89% of us believe that having fun, especially with others, leads to a better life overall. I think that's true. And 12% of people can't even remember the last time they had a full free day to have fun. And of course, the problem is who has the time, right? There are only so many hours in a day. We have so much to do. The average person says that they would want 17 extra hours per week to devote to having fun. And that works out to about 2.4 more hours per day. So where do we find this time, right? Maybe a shorter work week, right? There's other places on the planet that are doing like 4-day work weeks instead of 5, or maybe even just coming in and doing shorter work weeks. What do you think about this idea? And what would you do if you had some extra free time? Well, 77% of us said we'd like to watch TV. Yeah, we just want to sit there, and I get it. Sometimes you don't want to do anything, right? You just want to veg. 69% of us said we'd like to see family or friends. 59% of us said go for a good meal. Half of us said enjoy outdoor activities or follow personal hobbies or play games. Yeah, except Monopoly, right? You can't get that done in 2.5 hours. Maybe Connect Four. That's a nice, quick, easy game.

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1: I'm Melissa Brush, keeping you in the loop this afternoon. Ontario officials say the new Napanee battery energy storage system will help keep electricity reliable as demand grows across the province. Ontario Energy and Mines Minister Stephen Lecce says the $600 million project was completed ahead of schedule and on budget.
2: Look, we need more power in this province. I mean, that's the problem we're trying to solve today. 90% more power to high by 2050. And the question for governments and legislators, for Tyler, Rick, David, and I, is how do we secure clean, affordable, reliable power for future generations?
1: The province says the project will support Ontario's growing electricity needs through battery storage technology. Kingston police are warning residents about calls claiming to be from their police officers. They say their name and number are being spoofed on caller ID displays by scammers. There have been complaints about callers asking for personal information. Investigators say anyone who receives such calls should hang up and contact Kingston police. The City of Kingston is looking for nominations for its 2026 Livable City Design Awards. Held every 3 years, the awards recognize buildings, parks, public spaces, and developments that improve life in Kingston through strong design and community impact. Anyone can nominate a project completed between January 2023 and December 2025. Nominations are due by 4 p.m. on June 30th, with public voting for a People's Choice Award planned later this year. And now it's time for Playoff Fever. Here's Kennedy Freeman.
3: An off night on the NHL and PWHL schedules as we get set for another intense week of playoff hockey. In the NHL, the Vegas Golden Knights meet the Colorado Avalanche tomorrow night, while the Carolina Hurricanes take on Montreal beginning Thursday. In the PWHL, Montreal and Ottawa return to action Wednesday, with Montreal holding a 2-1 lead in that best-of-five series. And some news out of the league today with the announcement that San Jose will join the PWHL as its 12th team, beginning in the 2026-27 season. I'm Kennedy Freeman. Playoff Fever returns tomorrow morning at 8 o'clock.
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9: Things are looking good on the 401 today. Traffic is moving well in both directions between Belleville and Brockville, with no issues through Napanee, Odessa, Kingston, or Gananoque. No collisions to report. Increasing cloud tonight. Showers, the risk of a thunderstorm, a low of 16. Wednesday, clearing, a high of 18. Thursday, sunny with a high of 16. And Friday, increasing cloud at a high of 19. 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

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He'll be back on Thursday as we get you through your Tuesday workday that feels like a Monday. Another one bites the dust. 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

102.7 WOW FM with Bill Porter in for Sideshow. If you're a fan of Prince, there is an unheard recording, one of 10 that will be eventually released in honor of the 10th anniversary of Prince's passing on Prince's YouTube page. Check it out. It's a song called With This Tear, and it was written by Prince and originally performed and recorded by Celine Dion. Very cool track. 1999, Prince.

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8: It's a smooth drive on the 401, seeing steady traffic eastbound and westbound between Belleville and Brockville, and it's all clear through Napanee, Odessa, Kingston, and Yananoque. Increasing cloud tonight, showers, the risk of a thunderstorm, a low of 16. Wednesday, clearing, a high of 18. Thursday, sunny with a high of 16. And Friday, increasing cloud at a high of 19. 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

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Kingston's 102.7 WOW FM playing the 80s and more. It's Bill Porter in for Sideshow. They say that revenge is a dish best served cold, but how about with a little bit of caramel drizzle? I've got a story for you coming up. After Private Eyes, they're watching you. 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

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You never know. You never know who's keeping tabs on you. I'm Bill Porter, in for Sideshow. He's out east. He'll be back on Thursday. In the meantime, we've all heard the expression, revenge is a dish best served cold. But how about with a little bit of caramel drizzle, hot fudge, peanut butter sauce? A woman who discovered her boyfriend was allegedly cheating decided to confront him in a way the internet is calling both savage and hilarious, with a custom-made cheater sundae at Dairy Queen. Here's how it all went down. According to the viral story, the couple went to the ice cream shop with friends under the guise of a casual double date. But things took a dramatic turn when a Dairy Queen employee approached the table carrying a vanilla sundae with a single blue candle. But wait, it's nobody's birthday. What is going on right now? Then came the line that changed everything. Did someone order a cheater sundae? The boyfriend looked confused at first, until everyone else started laughing. The employee even hinted at the meaning behind the lone candle, joking that it represented his one walk home. A cheater sundae from Dairy Queen. I mean, I guess there could be worse situations. Maybe he still got to enjoy the sundae. I don't know. Maybe it'd be tough to enjoy the sundae, you know, after being busted. I don't know. Have you ever been involved in someone being caught cheating? If you want to share the story, hit up the text line. Sweet Emotion in the meantime, Steven Tyler and the boys, Aerosmith.

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1: If you're heading along the 401, traffic is steady both ways between Belleville and Brockville. No collisions reported through Napanee, Odessa, Kingston, or Gananoque. Increasing cloud tonight, showers, the risk of a thunderstorm, a low of 16. Wednesday, clearing, a high of 18. Thursday, sunny with a high of 16. And Friday, increasing cloud at a high of 19. 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

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I'm Bill Porter in for Sideshow. We are getting closer to the Kingston Business Awards being handed out. We'll talk more about that coming up in just a couple of minutes. Steve Winwood on the way, too. 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

Yes, that fabulous short work week feeling upon us, getting closer to 5 o'clock, too. 102.7 WOW FM and Boston with Bill Porter in for Sideshow. Let's talk businesses here in Kingston for a minute. We are blessed to have so many that are so supportive in so many ways, right? Businesses are the backbone of any community. And here in Kingston and the Thousand Islands, we've got a ton of wonderful businesses, and they are going to be celebrated coming up on Thursday. That's right. The list of nominees for the upcoming Kingston Business Awards are out. And if you haven't seen them yet, head to our website, kingstondaily.ca. We've got them all there for you. 57 nominees in 10 categories this year, and they will all be handed out Thursday at the Isabel Bader Center for the Performing Arts. 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
1: I'm Melissa Brush, keeping you in the loop this afternoon. Drivers in Kingston are being asked to plan ahead as several downtown parking garages face temporary overnight closures through May and early June. The city says drivers should expect limited parking availability downtown and use alternate parking locations during the scheduled closures. Find out more details on the closures at KingstonDaily.ca. Utilities Kingston is reminding residents to stay safe around power lines. They warn residents of steps to take before starting any yard work. Utilities Kingston says to locate all overhead power lines and adjust your plans to work safely around them. Stay at least 3 meters away from overhead power lines, and remember, you don't have to touch a power line to get a deadly shock. Always keep a safe distance between yourself, your tools, and the wires. Kingston travel creators have been chosen to represent Canada in a national home hardware road trip campaign. Earlier this month, the Kingston-based duo was selected from hundreds of applicants across the country. Not only are Keith and Dev world travelers and content creators, they are also part-time teachers here in Kingston.
2: We love the busyness and we love this lifestyle. It's very unusual, but
3: we've been used to doing this the last few years, just coming home and working and seeing family and cramming everything in and heading out again and juggling YouTube at the same time.
1: The pair say they're excited to highlight communities, hometown stories, and locally owned home hardware stores across the country. In the Stanley Cup playoffs, the two conference final matchups are now set with Game 1 between Vegas and Colorado tomorrow night, and Game 1 Thursday between Montreal and Carolina. In the PWHL, Game 4 of the Walter Cup Finals goes tomorrow night. Montreal leads Ottawa 2-1 in the series. And the Blue Jays continue their set with the Yankees. The next time you're scrolling through your phone, visit KingstonDaily.ca and see what everyone is talking about. 401 Traffic and Weather together next.
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7: The 401 is in good shape. Traffic is moving well east and west between Belleville and Brockville, and it is all clear through Napanee, Odessa, Kingston, and Gananoque. Increasing cloud tonight, showers, the risk of a thunderstorm, a low of 16. Wednesday, clearing, a high of 18. Thursday, sunny with a high of 16. And Friday, increasing cloud at a high of 19. 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

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It's Bill Porter in for Sideshow. 5 o'clock quitting time has come and gone. We made it through the first day of our short work week. Parking in the city is fun, isn't it? We'll talk about that coming up. Here's Journey on WOW

0: playing the 80s and more. 102.7 WOW FM for Kingston and the Thousand Islands. Bill Porter in for Sideshow and Journey's Wheel in the Sky. And as temperatures get warmer and we start getting out and about a little more and more outdoor activities are taking place, parking is a big thing. Yeah, and we are being advised to plan ahead as several downtown parking garages are going to face temporary overnight closures throughout the rest of this month and early into next month. We're talking Hanson, the Robert Bruce Memorial Parking Garage, also the Chown. They're going to undergo maintenance work with some closures also tied to road paving on Brock Street. We've got all the details at our website. Check them out, kingstondaily.ca. It's not something that we necessarily think about every time we head out, but for the next 4 weeks or so, something that we probably should. Getting into the groove now with Madonna, 102.7 WOW FM.
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4: No trouble spots along the 401. Traffic is steady and moving well between Belleville and Brockville. Both directions, all good through Napanee, Odessa, Kingston, and Gananoque, with no collisions reported. Increasing cloud tonight, showers, the risk of a thunderstorm, a low of 16. Wednesday, clearing, a high of 18. Thursday, sunny with a high of 16. And Friday, increasing cloud at a high of 19. 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

102.7 WOW FM. It's Bill Porter in for Sideshow. We've got a chance of showers tonight. Temperature falling to 16. Chance of showers tomorrow. We'll get up to a high of 18. Looks like some sunshine coming our way on Thursday. Dance the Night Away. Van Halen. 102.7.

102.7 WOW FM, Kingston and the Thousand Islands. I'm Bill Porter in for the Vacationing Sideshow. He'll be back on Thursday. A chance for you to have your say is happening tonight. You can take part in local decision-making during the next Kingston City Council meeting. It's happening from 7 until 11 tonight, Kingston City Hall. Public meeting covering various municipal issues, things like infrastructure, housing, transportation, and community services. You can get the agenda if you're really curious through the City of Kingston's website, or you can just show up and be a part of some of this local decision-making that is taking place. You know, have your say in some of the items that are on the agenda, some of the changes that may be coming, things that may affect you, things that may affect your neighbors, your friends, your coworkers. Certainly always good to get involved in the community that you are a part of. Check out the 48 for more at kingstondaily.ca. 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
1: It's a good drive on the 401 today. Conditions are clear from Belleville through to Brockville, both directions. And it's all good through Napanee, Odessa, Kingston, and Gananoque. No problems reported. Increasing cloud tonight, showers, the risk of a thunderstorm, a low of 16. Wednesday, clearing, a high of 18. Thursday, sunny with a high of 16. And Friday, increasing cloud at a high of 19. 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

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Have you started a garden? 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

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Kingston's 102.7 WOW FM. Moving out, Anthony's song. That is Billy Joel. I'm Bill Porter in for Sideshow. He's off. He's back on Thursday. These warmer temperatures have certainly got a lot of us excited about things like gardening, you know, all the outdoor stuff, right? The May 2-4 long weekend that just passed, sort of the unofficial kickoff to all of these wonderful things. And, you know, we're not seeing temperatures as warm as we did on holiday Monday, but things are all right this week. Traffic and weather together, don't forget, on your way home and on your way to work right here on 102.7 WOW FM. I've started to dabble into growing vegetables, and I'll be honest, it's not because I don't want to pay the crazy prices at the grocery store. It just seems like something fun to do. You know, as you get older, I guess your hobbies, your interests, they change a little bit, and yeah, getting a little bit of a green thumb. But, you know, it is pretty wild, right? Some of the prices on fruits and vegetables and stuff. Unfortunately, we don't live in the climate where we can grow things like pineapples and, you know, watermelon and stuff like that. But tomatoes, they're certainly easy enough to grow. And if you can believe it, the price of tomatoes has gone up 40% since this time last year. 40%. Isn't that wild? And, you know, it also got me thinking, if you're watching a bad show, what do you throw at the stage? Nobody's going to waste their tomatoes on that. Maybe corn on the cob. It still seems to be cheap. I had a cob of corn for the first time over the weekend, actually. It was a nice treat. Obviously not that good Ontario corn that we get in the fall. I don't know where it was from, to be honest, but still pretty tasty. And again, one of those things that goes along with summer and warmer temperatures. Classic pop songs right here. Misunderstanding, Phil Collins and Genesis. Wow.

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0: from the KingstonDaily.ca newsroom. Here's what you need to know.
1: I'm Alyssa Brush, keeping you in the loop this evening. Ontario officials say the new Napanee battery energy storage system will help keep electricity reliable as demand grows across the province. Ontario Energy and Mines Minister Stephen Lecce says the $600 million project was completed ahead of schedule and on budget.
2: Look, we need more power in this province. I mean, that's the problem we're trying to solve today. 90% more power to high by 2050. And the question for governments and legislators, for Tyler, Rick, David, and I, is how do we secure clean, affordable, reliable power for future generations?
1: The province says the project will support Ontario's growing electricity needs through battery storage technology. Kingston police are warning residents about calls claiming to be from their police officers. They say their name and number are being spoofed on caller ID displays by scammers. There have been complaints about callers asking for personal information. Investigators say anyone who receives such calls should hang up and contact Kingston police. The City of Kingston is looking for nominations for its 2026 Livable City Design Awards. Held every 3 years, the awards recognize buildings, parks, public spaces, and developments that improve life in Kingston through strong design and community impact. Anyone can nominate a project completed between January 2023 and December 2025. Nominations are due by 4 p.m. on June 30th, with public voting for a People's Choice Award planned later this year. In the Stanley Cup playoffs, the two conference final matchups are now set with Game 1 between Vegas and Colorado tomorrow night, and Game 1 Thursday between Montreal and Carolina. In the PWHL Game 4 of the Walter Cup Finals goes tomorrow night. Montreal leads Ottawa 2-1 in the series. And the Blue Jays continue their set with the Yankees. The next time you're scrolling through your phone, visit KingstonDaily.ca and see what Kingston is talking about. 401 Traffic and Weather together, next.
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7: Things are moving along nicely on the 401. Eastbound and westbound traffic is steady between Belleville and Brockville, and there are no reported collisions. Increasing cloud tonight, showers, the risk of a thunderstorm, a low of 16. Wednesday, clearing, a high of 18. Thursday, sunny with a high of 16. And Friday, increasing cloud at a high of 19. 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

forever, and that's a mighty long time. But I'm here to tell you, there's something else. The afterworld. A world of never-ending happiness. You can always see the sun.

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Don't miss a single song. You can take us with you anywhere your summer adventures take you. I'm Bill Porter in for Sideshow. Hey, if you want to catch some midweek live music, you have the opportunity to do so coming up tomorrow night at Grace United Church in Gananoque. They are bringing in the Abrams Family Band, three generations. Pretty amazing. Grandparents Wayne and Mary, sons Stephen and Brian, and grandsons John and James. And John and James, of course, the Abrams, multi-award winners. They're awesome. And they're going to be playing with their parents and their grandparents. This sounds like a ton of fun. A great Wednesday night out. Again, that is at Grace United Church in Gananoque coming up tomorrow night, with the show getting underway starting at 7:30. You can always find local events at our website when you click on local events at kingstondaily.ca. If you're a part of one too you'd like us to chat about, let us know there. kingstondaily.ca. Tiny Dancer, here's Elton John.

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1: Oh, interesting.
0: They like a queen. Yeah. They like to cuddle. Why am I talking about my parents cuddling? I don't know. But my dad leaves both his feet dangling off the edge of the bed. I
1: so
0: do
1: you
0: know
1: say
0: that
1: dangling, but they're probably just straight out.
0: No, they are bent down and yeah, they're just straight out.
1: When you
0: but
1: say
0: like
1: dangling, I'm like, wait, so is it at the knee?
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6: Looking good on the 401 today, seeing good conditions through Napanee, Odessa, Kingston, and Gananoque, with no issues between Belleville and Brockville. Increasing cloud tonight, showers, the risk of a thunderstorm, a low of 16. Wednesday, clearing, a high of 18. Thursday, sunny with a high of 16. And Friday, increasing cloud at a high of 19. 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

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This activity burns more calories than jogging. It's a summer activity. What do you think it is? We'll find out in just a few. Traffic and weather together coming up, too.

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1: If you're traveling on the 401, it's in good shape. Traffic is moving well both ways between Belleville and Brockville, and it's all clear through Napanee, Odessa, Kingston, and Gananoque. Increasing cloud tonight, showers, the risk of a thunderstorm, a low of 16. Wednesday, clearing, a high of 18. Thursday, sunny with a high of 16. And Friday, increasing cloud at a high of 19. 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

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Blender drinks, those little umbrellas that go in your straw. It's wonderful, isn't it? Yeah, we're here. We made it. I feel like we've all got a new life after the May long weekend, right? We're all walking around. We're so excited. We're happy. We made it through another winter. You know, summer's on the way. We've got a little taste of some of those temperatures and humidity. Been a while, right? Been a while since we've sweat without doing anything. That was me yesterday for sure. It's Bill Porter in for Sideshow. This summer activity burns more calories than jogging. And this is great news because jogging, I mean, I have mad respect for people that I see out running, you know, all times a year. It looks so boring. And it looks like hard work as well. So good on you if you are a runner or a jogger. But this summer activity actually burns more calories than jogging, so you don't need to do that. You can just play some beach volleyball. That's right, beach volleyball. You know, running in the sand is certainly more difficult than on pavement with fancy running shoes. But beach volleyball, a lot of fun. And who knew that it burns more calories than jogging? I'm thinking that cutting the grass, that's what I initially thought the activity was. I did that over the weekend as well. And I know we can get into the whole no mow May thing, but listen, all the neighbors around me had cut their grass and I was like the black sheep, if you will. And I thought, you know what? If I don't cut this soon, it's going to be unmanageable when I finally get around to cutting it. So don't judge me. I know other people have cut their grass too. Thankfully, the bees and, you know, all of those creatures that rely on the dandelions and stuff, there's certainly no shortage of those out there right now. That's for sure. Rick Springfield, Jesse's Girl, classic pop songs right here. Kingston's 102.7.

Kingston and the Thousand Islands with Bill Porter in for Sideshow. There's still time to get registered for a charity golf tournament being organized by the staff at Bay Ridge Secondary School. 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

102.7 WOW FM and the Eagles. I'm Bill Porter, been in for Sideshow today. We'll do it again tomorrow. He's off till Thursday. In the meantime, the hardest working guy in radio is coming your way. 7 days a week, always bringing the hits. Tony Lorino, Throwback Nation, coming up. Enjoy the rest of your Tuesday. Journeys don't stop believing. 102.7 WOW FM.

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1: 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Welcome to the All Request Hour. Marcus and Tim working alongside us tonight doing some construction. Guys, you keep working hard. We'll take care of the tunes just like this.

0: you by Eggland's Best. Better taste, better nutrition, better eggs. Hello, it's Tony Lorino. Oh, the best part about all these 90s videos, we're starting to see kind of the real truth come out. No, your kids weren't really asking about what life was like in the 90s. That's the new phrase. No, my kids didn't really ask. I'm just going to do this Goo Goo Dolls video on my social media anyway. See, the truth's coming out. Go ahead and do it. You're entitled to. Goo Goo Dolls and Iris, that song that's in all of our flashback videos and throwbacks going on social media. 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
9: Tonight showers with a low of 16. Tomorrow clearing up with a high of 18. Thursday sunny with a high of 16. And Friday a mix of sun and cloud with a high of 19. Currently it's 15.
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I'm Tony the Reno. Remember Thursday night? That's the night. First night to win your tickets for Lionel Richie and Earth, Wind & Fire's tour this summer. Make sure you're back Thursday.

0: 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And for Tracy, who has had a day.
1: I'm still at work. I picked up an overtime shift today.
0: Okay.
1: So, yeah, I'm still at work.
0: Well, hit the accelerator hard when you get out of there.
1: Oh, yes.
0: This one's all yours.

0: Two iconic acts. Iconic acts. One amazing night. Amazing night. And you're there for it all. Keep listening and you could win tickets to the Sing a Song All Night Long 2026 tour. Starring Earth, Wind & Fire. And Lionel Richie. 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And listen Thursday night at the start of Throwback Nation and win tickets to the tour date of your choice this summer. That's Thursday night. 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

It's 102.7 WOW FM. I'm Tony the Reno. Have you heard about this tour of two amazing artists together? We're going to be dancing in the aisles. Lionel Richie and Earth, Wind & Fire, the Sing a Song All Night Long tour. They did it last summer, and they've got more dates coming up. We'd love for you to be there on us. You pick the location of the tickets you want to win. Coming up right here Thursday night at the beginning of the show. Listen up. It's